0: The Way Up.
1: What are your rules in a relationship?
2: Why would you have men friends?
1: Okay.
2: Does your mom have a male best friend?
1: No, you're strict, eh? Mm.
2: You know, because women are good people. Let's start there. Men, on the other side,
1: are not
3: malicious intent.
2: Malicious intent.
4: Never surprise me, ever.
1: Ah, Ray.
4: Why you wanna get me a surprise vacation? What if I wanted to sleep that weekend?
1: Ah, Ray.
2: That's so real.
5: We have this rule in our relationship. You are not allowed to react with a heart or even ha-ha at the opposite gender's post. You don't ha-ha, or even if you think, oh wow, she's beautiful, you do not react with a heart.
2: You know what? I wish Instagram had a sharp, you know? Not a heart emoji, like cool.
1: But why are you wanting to sharp a bikini picture?
4: It could just be a picture of her smiling.
1: Why do you want to sharp that? You like her smile?
2: No, like sharp.
4: Like, that's a nice picture.
1: You know where else she'll be smiling? At the aisle when you two get married.
2: Oh,
1: go to her. So that you can see that smile for real in person.
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1: But the budget is saying, relax, Wise got you with this. 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And this.
2: We just sense it.
1: And this. Reminding you that this is the frequency that moves you.

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2: 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Sina in the cut. 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
3: 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Like, last night, funny, I actually slept at like 6 in the morning. From like 4, I couldn't sleep. And I was just on Apple Music, Spotify, finding people. 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

0: This is the gully of the bold, the loud, the use me as a button for legendary, the frequency of the future. You found us.
1: It's bad, guys. They found us.
0: You've taken
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0: And peep the motion, because this isn't just radio. This is what Aura on 50,000 sounds like. The RSA in your DNA, what AI can't replicate. 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

0: ever wondered what in the world happened today in history?
1: On the 17th of May, 1836, Sir James Liege Hulett was born in England, a man who would later become one of the biggest names in South Africa's sugar history. After moving to Natal at just 19 years old, he helped pioneer large-scale sugar farming and milling in the region. His work eventually led to the creation of what became the Hulett Sugar Company, and his influence helped shape Natal's agricultural economy for generations.
0: Today in history, bringing yesterday's events into today's conversation. Only on Y. Very bold, very timeless, very wise.

0: So you're a chill dude who prefers this song.
1: 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You tryna get what I got. You claiming it's real, but it's not.
0: But your girl, well, your girl prefers this kind of music. And I'm a gents jam to this. So you can never win, right?
2: Right?
0: Wrong. And we can tell you why. This is the frequency that moves you.

0: non-stop hits on the Unstoppable Y. What?
1: Wallet. 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Shaky warrior.
2: Yeah. Just that Oliver 40, Nico, man. 15-4 York, you know. 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Yeah.

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1: Chill out. 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Yo. Don't know, they are the only boss this man. No, I'll come up at that. If I born a life, all of your chromatic, you can just add on my shit. With no apology. If you don't like you, you don't like another you. If you're a girl, that's very cute. If you're this way, we get executed. That's the truth. All of you are unruly.

0: Joburg has always had stories. Once upon a time in Joburg brings them all to life. The music, the artists you've had on repeat, now steps out of your speakers and into the city.
1: What's up, y'all? My name is Sir.
0: A new chapter begins on the 23rd of May at Rosefield Proto Club with Sir headlining an unforgettable night in Jersey. 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
1: Yes, I guess, baby, yes, I guess. How many times they would tell you?
2: You and your nigga broke up, and you ain't show nobody love.
0: Why is where it all connects.

0: This is the gully of the bold, the loud, the use me as a button for legendary, the frequency of the future. You found us.
1: It's bad, guys. They found us.
0: You've taken
2: one small step for man, one giant leap for mankind.
0: And peep the motion, because this isn't just radio. This is what Aura on 50,000 sounds like. The RSA in your DNA, what AI can't replicate. This is the unstoppable era, meaning we won't stop playing hits, sharing your stories, and reflecting your vibes, because we are in service of the future.
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0: The Way Up. What are your rules in a relationship?
1: Why would you have men friends?
0: Okay.
1: Does your mom have a male best?
0: No, you're strict, eh?
1: You know, because women are good people. Let's start there. Men, on the other side,
0: are not
2: malicious intent.
1: Malicious intent.
3: Never surprise me, ever.
0: Ah, Array.
3: Why you wanna get me a surprise vacation? What if I wanted to sleep that weekend?
0: Ah, Array.
1: That's so real.
4: We have this rule in our relationship. You are not allowed to react with a heart or even ha-ha at the opposite gender's post. You don't ha-ha, or even if you think, oh wow, she's beautiful, you do not react with a heart.
1: You know what? I wish Instagram had a sharp, you know? Not a heart emoji, they're like cool.
0: But why are you wanting to sharp a bikini picture?
2: It could just be a picture of her smiling.
0: Why do you want to sharp that? You like her smile?
2: No, no, like sharp. Like, that's sharp, a nice picture.
0: You know where else she'll be smiling? at the aisle when you two get married.
1: Oh,
0: go to her. So that you can see that smile for real in person.
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0: Joburg has always had stories. Once upon a time in Joburg brings them all to life. The music, the artists you've had on repeat, now steps out of your speakers and into the city.
1: What's up, y'all? My name is Sir.
0: A new chapter begins on the 23rd of May at Rosefield Polo Club with Sir headlining an unforgettable night in Jersey. 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
4: Welcome to the Lunch League, Guy Reggie.
5: Hi, guys. How's it going?
3: We're good. Welcome to the show, bro.
5: Thank you for having me. I got to use my passport for the first time ever because of content creation to go help people create content internationally. Wow. Like, I got to see parts of Africa. I've been to Ghana. Mm. I've gotten to leave Africa, I've seen Turkey, you know. Mm. Yeah. So it's been, I think that's been like the highlight so
3: nice.
5: Far.
3: Nice. In Turkey, what were you doing?
4: We went to BBL.
5: Mm-hmm. No.
3: What surgery were you doing in Turkey?
4: I went to my abs. You have a very nice nose, Guy. Right?
3: Yeah.
4: Is that yours?
3: Brand new. Is it yours?
5: No. This one, I came with it from
3: from Turkey.
5: Day one. Oh. No.
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0: However you do weekend, Y got your soundtrack secured. 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

0: Crazy year and it's the first quarter. 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Conversations by the border. Nalinjaga, West Braga, Maracopanya Gazaga. 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Kilo picked me up and said, let's up the score. Dark times, plenty crimes, but we out of Mozambique. 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Plenty with the guys, plenty with the guys. Spin it, then you make it, it's a mush and chise. 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Kinka baka kiba ahe, little lady, gimme feel a high. Black youth, but we come from many ties. Guide in many forms, I see many lives. Heartbreak plenty times, but we take it to the chest like in Tanta with the vest. Now I'm rolling up the zest and I'm in the west. And the bezel on my neck, or lady like Jess. Little shorty in my sick, told her wait a sec. I get color, I choose it, I got demi sick.
1: Sunday just got a whole lot smoother.
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1: It's beautiful music coming through this morning from Kalo. This one is called 24 Hours, man. Just showcasing the love that you have for that special somebody. Ahead of that, I also gave you music coming through from Wesley Franklin with a track that is called Venetian Windows. And of course, that jam and good music coming through from Brian Temba saying Rato Laka, man. It's all about good love and good music and just setting you right to this morning to ensure that the rest of your day is filled with that Sunday tradition that comes through with a Sunday. But Mawaya, this is all about Sunday Feels, part one, and I want to welcome you to the coolest place that you can be. This is a place where Sunday mornings begin softly, positively, and intentionally as well. My name is Caesar M, the best that you ever do it. You and I together all the way to 10 o'clock this morning. And for the next couple of hours throughout the show, we are going to be slowing life down just a little bit. And I want you to breathe a little bit deeper, right? And release that energy. And I want to fill your morning with music that feels good for the soul, right? That music that just gets you going into that Sunday tradition. Now, this isn't just another, you know, radio show. It's a space for reflection, right? A space for healing, a space for gratitude, man. A space for uthando, a space for love, man. A space for ukhleka, a space for laughter. And, you know, that feel-good energy that we got for you right here on Sunday Feels. Now, we'll be sharing some beautiful stories from around the world, right? Moments that restore your faith in humanity. Because in today's world, it does get a little bit crazier that, right? So we're going to be having conversations that are going to be inspiring you and I. Sounds that wrap you around your heart like a warm Sunday sunrise. That's why we're here, man. So whatever you, as a matter of fact, wherever you're listening from, maybe you're making breakfast, you're making some coffee this morning. Maybe you're driving back from work this morning. And solo ulinde ukuthi azini usixima ngashaya nje. Right? And yes, man, as you are traveling to your home safely, I got you with some good sounds and good music. If you're already cleaning the house this morning, hey man, or just simply just taking it easy in bed, hold on to the peaceful morning and those moments that come through with the morning. Mhlambe, you know, you'll hear the birds chirping wherever you are, right? Maybe mhlambuzo amateksi and that's how you wake up. Well, thank you so much for choosing us and spending some time with us right here on The Big Wire. Spending some time with me right here on Sunday Feels, part one, where good music meets good energy. And I want you and I to start the morning gently. So some more music is still lined up for you as I narrate you through the sounds and through the feels.
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Sundays are sweeter when you spend them with us on Sunday Feels. 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The sweet sounds of Sunday Feels with Sizwe M. Why?

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1: 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Sundays Set Right. 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

0: It's music coming through from Johnny Dangerous. This one is called The Dragon Marijuana Man.
1: I'm gonna be here all night till the early morning. Posting with my road dog.
0: It's beautiful, easy jams of this morning right here on Sunday Feels Part 1. Ahead of this one, I also gave you music coming through from Raquel Martins with a jam that is called Mountains. Some easy sounds right here on Sunday Feels Part 1. 28 minutes past the hour 6 of this morning. Still take it easy with good music and good feels and that good energy. And of course, narrating you through the sounds and the good music this morning. But of course, it's all about the feel-good stories that the world has to give to you and I that I want to share with you this morning. Because sometimes the world can feel super, super heavy, but every now and then, man, some small stories do remind, you know, you and I that kindness still does exist. And somewhere and everywhere around us, kindness is a thing, kindness is there. And I've got a couple of beautiful stories, warm stories that just warm your heart to this morning. And I'm going to kick things off with the very first one, and that being a beautiful story, Ngiyazi. You know, at some point, you might just feel like this. And we always joke, with, oh, no, when you get to a certain age, man, you can hear, you can feel, as a matter of fact, but scientists have actually found a way to regrow knee cartilage. Now, this is one of those things where we are taught, muscula, you know, in biology as well, that there's certain body parts, when they're not there, it's chai, right? But when it comes to this one, so when knee cartilage deteriorates over the years beyond repair, artificial replacement becomes a necessary, right, to restore the smooth cushioned surface that allows, you know, pain-free movement. However, a landmark study from Stanford Medicine, as a matter of fact, may one day make such replacements unnecessary. So have you ever heard about, you know, your knee replacement, hip replacement and all that stuff? So scientists have discovered that that blocking a protein called 15-PGDH, which increases naturally as we age and actively suppresses tissue repair, can actually reverse cartilage loss in aging joints. Now, even prevent, you know, arthritis from developing after injury. A remarkable human cartilage samples taken from patients already undergoing knee replacement surgery began regenerating new functional tissue when exposed to the treatment. Now, if the approach proves successful in human trials, I mean, it can reduce or even eliminate the need for knee and hip replacement surgery, making a world of a difference to millions of adults and young adults at times affected by osteoarthritis globally as well. It's a real thing. And yeah, man, I think if we can regrow limbs, it would be quite cool, right? So we've seen it in a lot of movies, you know, we've seen it in a lot of characters on television where the arm is chopped off and then all of a sudden it grows back very quickly, right? Dragon Ball Z, we've seen some of those characters there. And at the same time as well, you know, you see nature. Think about, you know, your lizards, for example, right? Whenever they're in danger, for example, and an eel comes around, they just, basically cut off their tail. And they're gone, and then they regrow the tail once again. Even they call it a salamander, right? It's a specific

0: type of water-dwelling animal, right? A water-dwelling fish. And they can regrow limbs if they get chopped off by maybe rocks or the currents or another fish. They can just regrow that limb. How crazy, right? Crabs, lobsters. They can just regrow a limb. It's wild, man. It seems like us as human beings, we're tapping into that space and entering into that space not long from now, man, in the near future.
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0: Levin Kellerman coming through with a gem that is called Tears of Joy. This track just gives me, you know, those movies that just feel good. It's all about, you know, that moment where in the movie, izinto manseziyalunga, and things are looking up, and it's towards the end, man. It just gives me that you know, that feel of the movie, man. That's good sounds right here on The Big Y. 42 minutes past the hour 6 this morning. You're still tuned into Sunday Feels of Part 1, man. It's all about the good music, and it's all about the good, the feel-good stories, as a matter of fact. And I've got another one as well that I want to share with you, because this one might just seem a little bit crazy, a little bit weird, a little bit wild as well. The reason why I say this, so Copenhagen has actually started a human library, right, where you can check out, yes, check out people instead of books. Yeah, check out other human beings, yeah. Now, let me tell you this. So, I mean, yes, you can't necessarily borrow books at a library anymore, right? Because since 2020, a human library reading garden in Copenhagen has offered something rather a little bit different, right? The chance to borrow a person instead. Now, the concept was founded by Roni Abrigel and describes itself as a safe place to explore mankind, be courageous, and ask questions that can actually help you challenge the stereotypes and better understand the diversity in our community. Now, librarians facilitate and supervise every conversation, and all readers must agree to set a set of rules, as a matter of fact, before they first loan. Now, on arrival, borrowers choose from a list of topics. A librarian then makes the introduction and then have 30 minutes to ask whatever they'd like, which we think is, I think it's pretty cool, man. I think it's pretty cool. But while the world can feel a little bit heavy, things become more manageable, you know, when you focus on what we can control, including where we can and seeking out the positive. Now, though it's important to stay informed, the way that we consume news can actually make a big difference to, you know, how we move through our day, how we can read more on, you know, the world today. And yeah, man, such as human libraries, I think is a pretty cool idea, just conversating with a person. I think at the same time as well, it allows you to interact with another human being, and intentionally so, because we see that technology has taken so much of our attention, and that attention, I guess, back in the day, and which was not too long from now, was communicating with people and you know, knowing what to say at what times, how to interact with the person as well. I think this one is quite an interesting one, that in my view, yeah. So hey man, some feel good stories from around the world.
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1: Looking forward to something special that is coming up, but towards the top of the hour, because at this moment, Sundays, you know that there is something that is really and truly special that we love about Sundays, and they give us permission to pause, you know, to think, to remember, to reset, as a matter of fact. Maybe this week exhausted you, right? Maybe you're healing from something. Maybe you're chasing something quietly, or maybe, you know, you simply just wanting to try again. For example, maybe that's enough, right? I want to invite you to a space where we're going to take words and listen to words as they take us into an emotional space. And words don't always take a moment to be loud, but words sometimes take a moment to be quiet. They allow you to breathe in those moments. They allow you to step out of the world that you are in right now and take you into a different sphere and a different environment as well. So stay tuned for that. Coming up, we're going to be tapping into some spoken word poetry. So keep it locked right here on The Big Y. But more music is still lined up for you. And yes, sometimes you just have to take it a little bit tender. This one is brought to you by Iken.

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0: 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It's Sunday Feels. Why?

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0: 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Why?
1: It is the Sunday Feels, and welcome to the second hour of the show. It is 18 minutes past the hour 7. Good morning to you for just joining us, and welcome to the show. My name is Cesar M, the best that you ever do it. You and I together all the way to 9 o'clock in the morning, taking it easy as I narrate you through the music and the sounds right here on a beautiful Sunday. I was just looking out the window this morning, and I see the sun is slowly coming up. Beautiful sunrise. And I hope that wherever you are, you get to see, you know, how beautiful the sunrise is, and having, you know, your neighborhood as the background and the backdrop of this beautiful image at that. But when it comes into this hour, it's all about a Sunday reset. Yes, a Sunday reset. And we take a moment to just let everything out, man. We take a moment to remove things and the weight from our shoulders. And we just be and enjoy the day, because this is a space where we slow things down. And I want you and I to reflect a little bit deep, and I want you and I to just, you know, prepare ourselves emotionally and mentally for the week that is to come. Whether, you know, you're driving home or just grabbing, you know, that breakfast, that cup of coffee. Maybe you are studying and you're like, you know what, man, and I just want to study, and I just need the music from Sunday Feels to be my my background music to allow me to focus on that. Maybe you worked late and you are now needing some music to calm your mind so that you can take it easy as you sleep. Or maybe simply just taking a quiet moment for yourself. Mhlambe, you're like, Kazin, I just want to be here. All I want to say to you is thank you, you know, for choosing us and allowing us to spend the hour with you this morning. But so this morning's conversation is something almost everyone has experienced, but not many people openly talk about. And yeah, man, this one is all about, can friendships actually survive adulthood? Right? That is a big question. Can friendships actually survive adulthood? You know, why do some, you know, friendships last forever, while others, they just slowly fade away without a fight? You know, you think about the friends that you've had in primary school, ended up not being friends anymore. Njenganjalo in high school. And all of a sudden, friends that you had in high school did not translate into tertiary, right? And you just seem to fade away with that friendship. And some of the friends that you've had, or rather have, in tertiary are your friends now, and you're still going strong. Maybe those friends are not friends anymore, not because it ended in a bad situation, but it just faded away. Why does it make, you know, why does making friends become harder as we grow up, right? Is it just a drifting away, a bad thing? So over the next hour, we're going to be unpacking the realities of adult friendships. You know, the distance, the growth, the expectations, the loneliness, the beauty. Yes, ubuhle ukuthola nje abantu who still choose you through every stage of life. Bayinqosana abantu abasho ukuthi sazana from a crash to where we are today. So the big question this morning on Sunday Reset is, can friendship survive adulthood? Jump onto the Y app as well. Let me know, right? Have your friendships survived this thing that is called adulthood? Let's join this conversation. Let's talk about this, yeah?
2: Something big is coming. You see, if you are tired of life never giving you a real chance, just know that your chance is coming. We've decided that

0: 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Mzansi, a new chapter begins 1st of June 2026.
1: Joburg has always had stories. 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
5: I don't know, man. 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

0: out your Sunday with the velvet sounds of Sunday Feels. Why? Sundays are sweeter when you spend them with...
1: ...comes limited. And as children, friendships happen naturally. As adults, friendships become a choice. And maintaining that choice, it takes emotional labor. Because you have to, you know, now checking in. And it's a lot, right? So sometimes you just value your time and you're like, I'll Glenn. Because there's one while, Glenn. Right? Glenn would always say... When he sends through a voice note right in the show, no, Sizo and Afe to Mina, Abangani, I know Mina Abangani, because it takes so much, man. You know, my friends, it's just my immediate family, and then that's it. You know, and that's another thing in this world with Maskula. Yeah, things that don't bring value, or relationships rather, that don't bring value. You're like, let's just let them go, and then Kube and Gempilo, and just do me, right? Conversation that we are having on Sunday Reset is all about, can friendships actually survive adulthood? Let's chat about this. Send through those voice notes. Let me know how your friendships have been throughout the years and what's your experience with them, right? The friends that you started with in life, are they still your friends now? Or have you found a brand new friends? Or are you like, you know what, man, maintaining friendships, it ain't for me, right? Let me know. Jump onto the WhatsApp, send through a voice note. Let's conversate about this. I want to find out your experience in this life thing. I want to find out your experience in this friendship thing, yeah?
0: Unlocking the good vibes. Wow.

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Sundays are sweeter when you spend them with us on Sunday Feels. 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Baby.

It's the 60 sounds coming through from the Music Soul Child, giving us that easy flavor this morning, coming through with that so beautiful. Yeah. Stream us live on www.yfm.co.za, anywhere in the country, anywhere in the world, man, because we are global just like that. The 17th of May. If it is a birthday today, happy birthday to you. And if it is anniversary with you and yours, happy anniversary, man. I know that's going to be so beautiful.

0: And it's a conversation that we are having this morning. It's all about can friendships survive adulthood, right? Think about this. You know, maybe in Mhlambe you had a best friend you spoke to every single day in university. And now you only check in through Instagram stories, man. Once every few months, as a matter of fact. That doesn't always mean that the friendship failed. Sometimes it's life, man. It just simply changed its shape. And Mhlambe sat in corner didn't include your friend, you know. Maybe Mhlambe you've outgrown a friendship. Or did life just simply pull you through in different directions in this life thing? But you might just ask yourself, why some friendships actually survive? Because when it comes to this, man, maybe there's a bit of grace that is there. Communication evolves. Expectations become, you know, realistic. Both people actually allow growth to happen. And research consistently shows that strong adult friendships improve mental health, reduce stress, and even contribute to longer life expectancy. Human connection is not a luxury. It is emotional survival. They always say that, you know, when friends become family, and this rings true, right? It does ring true, and it does, you know, continue to go the distance, as a matter of fact. Think about the distance friendship, right? So two friends move to different cities, and they no longer speak every single day, but whenever they reconnect, the trust is still there. The friendship matured instead of disappearing. And also another example of a friendship is a one-sided friendship. Now, one person always initiates conversations, plans meetups, and check-ins as well. And eventually, you know, resentment builds. Adult friendships cannot survive, you know, long-term without mutual effort. And another example is the growth friendship. Now, sometimes your friend changes careers, becomes a parent, heals emotionally, and develops different values. Healthy friendships learn how to evolve instead of trying to keep people frozen in old versions of themselves. Right? Even sometimes you find Uti, they say, no, when you are married, you should not be friends with single people or people who are just dating. In this world that we live in, let's be friends, man. I mean, if the friendship is real and true, why not continue, right? Why not continue? I mean, y'all were friends at the joining stage. You know, now you've elevated, and then statements of the world become weird, right? So not every friendship is meant to last forever, but every friendship, I feel, teaches us something about connection, right? About being present within each and every single space as well. Lefuku Trust came through this morning. And brother man, what do you have to share about this, yeah?
1: Oh, season a million, season many more.
0: Bro,
1: season.
0: Come on.
1: Yo, fam, I'll tell you one thing, bro. Me, personally, yeah, some, maybe like one or two. It's like, you know, since during the times of school of excellence, you know, then some are new and everything like that. But like, yeah. I'll tell you one thing. This thing is all about you, yourself, you know what I mean? Then I took to you in Uzbek, I went to Kala, but most of us go to Kondegu, Nabanto Pamu, or Abba Nabazo, as would Bakondugu, I understand. If ever was go to Kondegu, and everything like that. Then also sell a move. Then also call up them. I want your band to come over there when I was out to call you guys or call the in and be like, so surround yourself with people are elevated. They must be elevated now. That's all. Best believe, trust.
0: Amen. Best believe, trust. Man, a big shout out to you on that one. You are sharing word, man. Coming through this morning with that flavor as well. Sometimes just let people go, right? And it makes me think about, you know, loneliness sometimes in adulthood. And one thing that many adults, right, many adults quietly experience is loneliness. You know, even while surrounded by people, think about, you know, adult isolation, emotional burnout, and why making friends after 20s, man, does feel a lot difficult than what it should be, right? It does feel a lot of super stressful in times in starting and curating a friendship that you want to have with someone. So maybe the goal isn't just to keep every single friendship forever. Maybe just you have a real goal that is leaning towards appreciate the people who continue, you know, choosing each other through changing life seasons. And adult friendships may look different, some be less consistent, less dramatic, less dependent, but often these are deeper, man. They're more healthier, they're more intentional. And I want you to keep this question for your own life, right? Who is in your life still feels like home, right? And even after time, distance and change, they do happen. Keep that in mind as we move on forward. And listen, man, thank you so much for spending time with us this morning on Sunday Reset. We're going to be doing it again next week, Sunday, between the hours of 6 o'clock all the way, or rather from 7 o'clock all the way to 8 o'clock in the morning. And if today reminded you of someone you care about, maybe this is your sign to send that text, make that call, or reconnect with a friendship that still matters, you know, in your heart. So more music and conversation still lined up for you right here on Sunday Feels Part 1.
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1: Don't wait till it's over. 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
0: Savor the sweet Sunday sounds of Why. 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

0: Sundays are sweeter when you spend them with us on Sunday Feels.
1: That was music coming through from Hayley Knox with the track that is called Stranger. And also ahead of this one, gave you some sultry sounds and easy music coming through from Jasmine Janai with the track that is called Curious. And the sounds of Zimkita coming through saying Baby Vulgar. Kicking off the hour with music coming through from Destin Conrad called The Last Time, Man. It is the third hour of the show. Can you believe how time is flying as we take it easy through the sultry sounds that just for you. And of course, no one else at that this morning. But tipping into the third hour, conversation that I want you and I to have. It's all about you and I just tapping into a moment where conversations get a little bit real, right? Reflective and sometimes a little bit uncomfortable. But always, the key thing is honesty when it comes to this, right? This is a moment of honesty. And thank you for choosing us and to be with you throughout your morning, you know, as they're taking it easy at home. But this morning's question is a deeply personal one, probably something every single person, potentially you, Mawai, has thought about at least once in your life, right? Once in your life. I mean, if you could restart one thing in your life, what would that be? Is the question this morning. Maybe it is a relationship, maybe it is a path, right? Your finances, your confidence, your health, your education, or maybe the way that you treated yourself, as a matter of fact. And I want to find out from you, because the important part, this isn't about living in regret. It's about reflection and it's about growth and understanding that sometimes the desire to restart is actually, you know, the mind that just asking for healing, right? Asking for clarity, asking for a second chance, right? So the big question this morning that I am asking you, Mawai, is if you could restart one thing in your life, right? What would it be, right? One thing I can definitely tell you is I feel like if I were to restart a moment in my life, it will definitely be the career path that I started out with, right? The career path that I started out with, meaning that, you know, when I left high school, yes, I was in the modeling space, I was emceeing, I was doing all of those things, but I tapped into working in sales, right? Particularly in a call center, and that wasn't a great time in my life. I just wish that if I were to restart, I started radio earlier. Right? That's my thing. I wish I just started radio earlier. But at the same time, there is so much value and learning that is there that you get to share with a number of people as you continue with the career. That's why I'm so happy in doing what I do. I love radio, right? I love radio. Everything that is a part and parcel of radio. Another thing, I'm like, you know what, man? I wish I just started this super early, because I found my purpose, right? I found my God-given gift in communication and being in the radio space as well, right? So that, for me, that's one thing that I wish I would restart in, starting earlier, right, in life, in the career path that I'm in right now, because I love it beyond measure, right? So I'm asking you, Mawai, this morning, Uti, if you could restart one thing in your life, what would that be, right? Send through that voice note. Share your thoughts and comments on the socials as well. The post is up. Let's chat about this and let's just let it all out, yeah?
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Sounds of Shebago. This one's called Lusaka. I hear the sonos will give me music coming through as well from the likes of Sabrina Claudio with the track that is called The Tall Tales. It is 36 minutes past the hour 8 this morning. You are still tuned into Sunday Feels Part 1, locked into the good music and good vibes as well, just for you and no one else at that. A conversation that we are having this morning is all about life, right? It's all about restarts. And just before the music break, I just asked you, Guti, you know what, man, if you could restart one thing in your life, what would that be? Potentially a relationship, potentially, you know, a career path, finances, your confidence, maybe your health, right? Let me know when it comes to that. So jumping onto Facebook this morning, got a couple of comments coming through from you, Mawaya. And I want to kick things off with this one in particular from Kyoto Swan coming through saying it would be to stop smoking, man. The green leaf and ciggies, man. Restarting that section of who I am, restarting the section of life. I just want to let that go, man. A big shout out to you on that one for coming through and, you know, speaking your truth of that. Uni Brazy coming through saying, I have to restart 2016, man. A lot just happened.

And I'm really tired, man. Hashtag Sunday feels. What happened, bro? Right? What happened? Let us know. Genzakaleni in the year 2016, because now it is 2026, and you've made it through, right? You've made it throughout the years. I see Queen Lee Mutubi, rather, coming through saying, my parents passing away when I was still young. Hashtag Sunday feels. And listen, man, they continue to live on within your heart. That and they are your guided angels. So continue to rise when it comes to that. TK Man sharing the same sentiment as well, saying my relationship with my late mom. I wish, you know, that it was a little bit better. And listen, man, it will be all right. Kululeka, kukrenu ngasabi, because they continue to live on in spirit, right? Uabekwe coming through. Archie Bold, Masisi coming through saying my age. Yer. I think I'm too young for my lifestyle, man. I wish I was 40 years old, Dick. Quite an interesting one as well, because a lot of people, right? And maybe this is you, Mawai. You would wish to be younger, right? You would wish to be younger. And yeah, man, Archibald Masisi coming through saying, you know, man, I wish I was older. Eey, I don't know, man. Don't wish to be older, man. Just enjoy life. Just enjoy your life. Work out, exercise, take care of yourself. You'll be young forever, man. If Pharrell Williams can do it, man, we can definitely do it as well. Right? You feel me? Shout out to you on that one, man. Lindo Kuhle. TBC coming through saying, 2017, man, is a start. Refund da lapa, please. Hashtag Sunday feels, man. Penelope Manindla coming through saying, academic life. I could just hit a young restart when it comes to that one, man. And have you ever had a moment where you, like, as in growing up, thinking about some of the things that you did in high school, what you would learn in school in general, and now you're like, as in, man, to think about it, these things are easy, man. If I had applied myself at the time, where would I be right now? Wild, right? It is wild. But listen, we are still speaking about restarts in life. If you could restart one thing in your life, what would that be? Share that with me as we're having an easy conversation this morning when it comes to this moment in your own life. To restart. Hey, man.

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0: The emotional melodies coming through this morning with Tia Gordon. This one is called Good Enough. Oh man, taking us on that melodical journey. Tia Gordon saying it's good enough. Kuzolunga, kuzoba grand. Yonke into yakho izoba sharp, mntwana. But listen, welcome back. This is Sunday Feels Part 1. Got you all the way to 10 o'clock this morning. All the way to brunch time, man. I'm just having a good time. And what I love about the show is we get to have real conversations. And today, it is one of the deeper ones that we get to tap into. If you could restart one thing in your life, what would it be? Right? Maybe that is, you know, a relationship with your child, right? Maybe a relationship with umawako, your dad, right? Your grandparents, and that friend that you held close, and nahlukaniswa into nje encane, awuthiyakho ntwana, your bror, right? What would that be? And this is life, right? This is life. And think about the fact that I know that there are a lot of individuals who reach moments where they wish they could just redo a decision, you know, regret a part of being human. And most, quote unquote, you know, restarts, those thoughts come from, you know, pain, missed opportunities, fear, you know, lack of guidance, emotional immaturity at times. And psychologists often explain that reflection is healthy when it teaches you and I something, but dangerous when it traps us in guilt. Looking back should help us grow, not punish ourselves forever. Quite an interesting point that is being raised by, you know, a number of psychologists out there. But I got a voice note coming through from a brother man in Tivo. Brother man, what do you have to say about the conversation that we are having today?
1: Sizwana, what's happening? It's your point, Lee. I'm sorry, I'm greeting your voice. So, just to. I'm going to show you.
0: Keep
1: in jail. Two regrets. And my first regret is when if I chose media sharp I wouldn't have been in a position good thing baby mama. I'm a reflex is a relationship my color, and a lot of people can testify this, like, you know.
0: Yeah.
1: I'm a red flag. And then we are kubega. Thinking you're gonna change the person. She for the streets.
0: Yeah.
1: So that's one thing I can change. Then anything I change, Amfana, is being patient enough to not buy motong installment when I was young. Namela kuti ikatsamsize. Even if it was an installment, but maybe ngabe I was in a better position to afford. I can't even qualify for a mere accounting batch. So, as in, I'm fine. But yeah, since I'm sitting now, I'm fine. Keep on pushing, man, the ways.
0: Thank you, man. A big shout out to you on that one, brother man. You know, I definitely got to give you them horns, man. Yeah. We also do that, man, on Sunday Feels. But you know what, brother man, I definitely want to say to you, I know that is quite a

0: cliche statement to say, but there is something in who you are that I feel like it'll work out at the end. You know, you will look back and say, you know what, I had this particular chapter in my life. I thought that I wouldn't make it through, but the fact that I'm still pushing on forward, I made it through, and look at where I am today. You know, you're going to have the ability to buy, you know, a house. You're going to have the ability to have that clothing account. You feel me? And this is not the end. That's one thing I can definitely tell you. It's not the end. And at the same time as well, you know, when you grow in this life thing, you grow and you become a better version of who you are, and you learn from your experiences. Because if we all did the exact same thing and all had the exact same outcome, it would just be a species of human beings who are just. But the fact that we go in different directions and learn in different ways from experiences, that does help someone else out as well. Because you sharing your story, brother man, I'm very sure that there is someone out there in this world that we are living in who is going through the same. And maybe in their eyes, they don't have a vision of saying, you know what, man, I think I won't make it through to the end. But the fact that you shared with us, man, a big shout out to you on that one, through relationships and, you know, life decisions as well. Yes, some others bite us in the buttocks, but sometimes, man, we make those decisions, but we're going to be growing from them. So a big shout out to you on that one, brother man, and I'm wishing you all the best. And uzobuya ntwana ungitshela ukuthi hayi ntwana msizwane mamele jongilangaphandle, right? Ngilangaphandle ngifunga ukutshela ukuthi hayi ntwana ngipopile sengigrand manje la ifeel, man. I'm wishing you all the best at that. And it's all about resetting in this life thing, right? And you can't always restart, but you can actually reset, as a matter of fact, because life doesn't always offer complete do-overs. But you know, you can heal. You know, you can pivot, you can relearn, you can rebuild, and you can evolve as well. And there's a major difference between starting over and starting wiser. Because I know that many adults, right, and even many young individuals as well, think it's too late to change direction, but growth does not expire. Growth makes you better as well. You know, from your financial reset, maybe a person who struggled with debt in their 20s learns financial stability later and completely changes, you know, the future. Health reset. You ignored your health maybe when you were younger, but now you finally prioritize, you know, your sleep, exercise, therapy, and peace as well. Even emotional reset through relationships, through the years trying to please everyone before realizing that they never learn how to, you know, choose themselves in those spaces as well. But the key takeaway that I want you to have, Mawaya, is the restart people often dream about is really the courage to become a new version of yourself, right? A new version of who you are as well. So that's how we do it, Mawaya. That's how we're going to be closing it off this morning. And I want you to be all right, man. And I want you to be right. And I want to say thank you for sharing with us. Oh, Kawegazi coming through. Kawegazi Khadebe coming through saying, man, I wish I could change my age. Ah, you know what, man? That's one of them things that you cannot change. It's one of them things that you cannot change, right? So Salman SK coming through saying to take social media and content creation seriously during COVID. And hey, man, we see a lot of individuals who started then and look at where they are right now. But you can start now, and things will definitely change in the next few months as well. I got Lefuku Trust coming through with a voice note just in time coming through. And Lefuku, man, I want to hear what you have to say when it comes to this as we close it off.
1: Oh, season my meats, season many, many more, season my millions.
0: Come on.
1: Yo. See what I mean.
0: Hey, man.
1: Yo, fam, man, if ever there's any other thing, bro, like, I just wish, like, good see. Maybe, like, let's just put it like a thing. A kind of lot, I understand.
0: Yeah.
1: Because I'm in the way I buy, I understand. Living with different families, living with different people, and all those sort of things. And the notion is less, Ning is in Toyazi.
0: Yeah.
1: Because you live in a place for a year or two, then you have to move, you have to change schools, you have to change a lot and everything like that. There's a lot of things that it actually, I feel, would disturb. And yabong from a side in and all those sort of things, because you always feel like you're out of place, you know, like you needed more love, you needed more understand. But yeah, we're not there anymore, you know, because still bless us out here, trust.
0: Hey man, shout out to you on that one, and for having that growth as well in learning from the experiences that make you a better person. So to each and every single one of you, Mawaya. Shout out for making it and making it through.
2: We're so bad.

0: When a Tinkies calls, it's too late. You're already distracted. Consider that deadline missed. Say goodbye to that high score.
1: Game over.
0: And your train of thought.
2: Huh?
0: Beware of the soft sponge cake snack with a sweet, creamy center. Tinkies, it's distractingly delicious.
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0: Flowers fake, but back-to-back bangers on Why Last Forever.
1: I can read, and your name clearly says Jamila. So, people are stupid. We always got to remember that, do you know what I mean?

If you've been looking for this track, it's music coming through from Kadeem Tyrell with James Vickery. It's called Since You've Been Gone. Maybe you want to send a message to someone, just send them this track. The track shall do the talking for you. Yeah, welcome to the fourth and final hour of the show. This is Sunday Feels, part one. My name is Caesar M, the best that you ever do it. You and I together all the way to brunch time. Yes, that being 10 o'clock this morning. But of course, we are in an hour where we tap into the artists and the music. We take a deep dive into that space. And this is a soft atmosphere. This is a space where we get to breathe together. And through this moment, I want you and I to take a deep breath in. So breathe in and breathe out. Breathe in and breathe out. Yes, you feel okay, right? Today, we step into one of the most valuable moments

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1: What are some things you've lost in your couch?
2: Me, I'm on fire, man. Yeah.
1: I wouldn't say that you're on fire. I would say that
2: I'm ablaze. I'm on paraffin tire, fire, like yo, lava. No wonder they call me a lava boy. Nyashisa.
1: Who called you a lava boy?
2: Many people.
1: Like Bumang.
2: Benny. Tapelo. Tapsing. Joyce. All these people.
1: Who are they?
2: It doesn't matter who they are. They just exist.
1: Because I feel like I can't continue with the rest of my day unless I know who calls Wasabi lava boy.
2: Some people call me Commander.
1: Commander?
2: That one's very popular in Tsakani when I visit.
3: Ay, mi, ay. Musu kabazu lava boy. Tanda saseka. As I say, force no matter. That's in this one, lovers, lover boy. Musukum kapas, I'm Shoni.
2: Lovers, yes. Very common nickname, yeah.
1: So you'll be walking around full slow and someone will say, hey, lovers!
2: Guys,
1: I will give you 10 out of 10 for creativity.
4: 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Why? Sunday belongs to Y. Blessing you with beautiful jams. Why?
5: I'm definitely going to be blessing you with a beautiful gem, and this is a South African artist. But as you know, this is a space where we take a moment to pause and the artists step forward beyond the lyrics, beyond the streams, and beyond the spotlight. We're going to be tapping into the person behind the sound, the experiences, the influences, the struggles, the wins, the stories that shape the music you connect with. Because every song, every single song has context, and every artist has a journey. And this is where we get to know who they are, or are when the beat fades out as well. Now, of course, we're going to be chatting about an amazing artist. This is Sishi, right? Whose real name is Nontobeko Senzihle, right? There we go, Sishi, and is a Durban-born South African artist blending alternative R&B, Afro soul, and contemporary soul music. Now, for you, listener, right? For you, Mawai, and for many listeners, first knew him from the television drama series that is called Gomorrah, where he played Ntokozo Dlamini. But he has increased in focus on music full-time, and he studied economics and finance at the University of Cape Town before building, you know, his musical career independently. Now, musically, Sishi is known for emotional storytelling, soft-layered vocals, intimate production, and reflective songwriting. Now, his style sits between neo-soul, alternative R&B, and the mellow Afro-pop, often compared to artists in the modern, you know, in the modern, quote-unquote, sad boy soul lane. And his breakthrough songs include Either Way, right, All Night, Little Things, Beep Beep, A Night in the Hills. And about the track that we're going to be focusing on today is about Baby this evening, right? And when it comes to this song, it was released in June 2024 and is one of Sishi's most emotionally vulnerable tracks. And it focuses on a relationship that feels emotionally distant. Even though the couple is still physically together, the music and the lyric describe the tension that is there. The silence, the longing, but also hope for reconciliation. And some of the key themes that I want you to keep in mind as you enjoy every single lyric of the song is relationship conflict and emotional disconnect, trying to repair love instead of, you know, just walking away, nostalgia for happy moments, vulnerability and accountability as well in relationships. And one of the standout ideas in this song that I realized is, baby, we could gather the pieces. And that line just captures, you know, that central message that is within the song, rebuilding instead of giving up. So, Mawaya, let's take a moment to enjoy this track. Let this track set you on that beautiful journey. This is music brought to you by

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0: Hey now, you good? You doing well? Listen, it's still the afternoon. Well, not necessarily the afternoon, but I'm going to be taking you right in to that moment as you edge on closer and closer to the top of the hour. But of course, still taking it easy right here on a Sunday feel. So part one, a good morning to you. My name is Caesar M. I am called the president of the weekend. I'm called the general, the captain. Caesar Wama Millions and Donna Caesar Money Money. That's what Lefuku Trust would say, you know, in a good morning of that, yeah. But it's all about the artists, man, and taking a deep dive into the artists and who they are behind the music, and what is, you know, their story that we get to experience and enjoy on a day-to-day basis, because their music takes us on that sultry journey, right? It takes us on that beautiful sultry journey. And keep it locked, because when you come back, you're going to be tapping into another artist, and best believe their music is also on another level.
1: Unlocking the good vibe.

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2: Joburg has always had stories. 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
3: Now, this is the right place where you can be. This is Y. Now, an artist who we really and truly love. This is an artist whose name is Arima Soul, right? An emerging alternative R&B and soul artist known for, you know, that dreamy production, emotional songwriting, and intimate late-night soundscapes as well. Now, his music blends a modern R&B and a lo-fi soul, ambient textures and Afro-influenced rhythms as well, making him part of the growing wave of independent alternative artists coming out of Southern Africa's underground scene. Now, his project All For The Love helped him introduce his sound to a wider audience with songs like By Your Side, Make You Feel, Change For You, Ease Your Mind and Ease Your Mind Volume 2. Now, think about the track we're going to be tapping into, which is Ease Your Mind Volume 2. Now, the song appears on All For The Love and, of course, was officially released in March 2024, with the later circulation and promotion continuing into 2025. And it was produced with help from XY Nothing and released under Forte. Now, musically, For Your Mind Volume 2 is built around a soft atmospheric synths, as well as a slowed down R&B drums, intimate vocal layering and reflective emotional vulnerability lyrics. And the overall mood is calm, you know, romantic, slightly melancholic, and the kind of track designed for a late night, you know, for a late night listening or emotional reflection, man. And you know what happens during late night? It's some good music, man. The main reasons why you would connect with the song is its theme of emotional, you know, reassurance. The title itself, Ease Your Mind, points towards comfort, vulnerability, and trying to calm anxiety inside a relationship. And I want you to take a moment to enjoy this one. Tap into it. And trust me, man, you will love this one, because this artist is part of a new generation redefining alternative R&B. And Arima Soul brings a dreamy, that emotional sound that feels intimate and deeply personal. And Ease Your Mind Volume 2 is smooth, reflective, and builds for those, and I would say those quite late night moments where you take a moment to be with yourself, or to be one with yourself, whether you are in a relationship or not, or you're just taking it easy in life. But this is a moment that I want you to enjoy. Arima Soul, Ease Your Mind, Volume 2.
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0: To the back? 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I really do, but
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0: Say hello to the sounds of Leah Music. This one is called "It Seems to Be." 49 minutes past the hour, 9 this morning, 10 minutes exactly to the top of the hour this morning. But we are not ending here because there's another jam that I got for you before we sign in out of here that I want you to enjoy because, oh man, it's really and truly something beautiful.
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1: Sundays definitely come through with tons of style at that. And I've got a beautiful track that is coming up next by an amazing, amazing individual. And this is Zamo Dlamini. She is a Swati-born South African-based Afro-pop and soul singer and actress and is known for blending traditional Swati musical influences with a modern Afro-pop and soul production. Now, creating a sound that feels both culturally rooted and contemporary. And she has also worked as an actress on, notably, right, on a South African TV drama and a musical. Career has grown strongly through singles that actually focus on real life and emotional themes like love, identity, and a social pressure. Now, her style is really described as Afro-pop with the traditional Swati influences, and best believe it is there. You know, from the soulful vocal delivery, softer-driven songwriting and storytelling-driven, you know, songwriting as well, emotionally heavy themes of love, heartbreak, and empowerment. And man, she continues to build, you know, the momentum through singles like Lendlela Ngizokuthanda, the remix, as well as Ayikho. And speaking about Ayikho is the track they're going to be tapping into, which was released in the year 2024, produced by Ngobiyazo, a well-known South African producer associated with emotive, organic Afrofusion soundscapes as well. Now, think about this track, Ayikho. And, you know, it means it's not there, it doesn't exist, you know, there's nothing left, as a matter of fact, just to break it down in different ways, right? And the theme is about powerful, and emotional and social statement that is wrapped within the relationship narrative, right? So take a moment to enjoy this one and let this one take you on a journey. This is the sounds of Zamo Dlamini, and this one is Ayikho. A deeply emotional Afropop record that speaks about emotional exhaustion and relationship where you give more than you receive. Now, the title itself means it's not there, capturing, you know, the feeling of emptiness and that feeling of emptiness when love or effort is no longer returned in that relationship and to you as well. So take a moment, let's enjoy this one, Zamo Dlamini, Ayikho.

0: It's Nectar Wood with Only Happen. 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
1: 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Why?
0: I'm hoping you're having yourself a lovely morning so far, Mawaya. And one thing I know for sure is that my brother Sizwe M really held it down for the past 4 hours. But right now, I've got you all the way until 2 p.m. And we are going to have a lovely, smooth, chilled time. Get it chilled conversations, relaxation. You know when K-Mass comes through, this is when we get to reset, reflect, and I promise I won't go too heavy on you today. I know sometimes I have this habit of just going in on the feelings, but it's Sunday Feels, and for you too, I feel like sometimes we don't have enough time to get into our emotions, and there's nothing wrong with it. If anything, it helps us regulate ourselves. But yeah, nonetheless, I've got some lovely music for you on the other side of this. Some music by John Ari. I've got some Kaleya and MMK, so you don't want to miss any of that, Mawaya. Please make sure you follow us across the different social media platforms at YFM. Me personally, on my Instagram and TikTok, I'm at official_KMass, and I welcome you to Sunday Feels Part 2.
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1: And look, man, we just got a voice note from someone who's very dangerous. Igama lakhe, Oscar, please.
2: Nzizwa, usukela mlokuzalo liyeza kule viki elizayo. 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
1: Who gives better gifts in a relationship? 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
0: Monday to Thursday, 8 to 10 p.m. Why? The sounds of Sundays have never been saucier.

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0: 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Why?

0: Aren't you just loving the chill off my playlist today? I'm a no, a cooking indeed. This one is called Abapanti by Wave Garden. Before that, I had Mitsubishi by Nali featuring Lido and Jack Dine, as well as I Know I'm a Hopeless Romantic by Bukola. It's 19 minutes to 11, my wire. Sunday Feels Part 2 with K-Mass for the Masses. K-Mass with the Mass Appeal. K-Massakani. And we're checking in with each other right now, of course. Just knowing where you stand right now, whether it be emotionally, mentally, physically, psychologically, any kali nje, I kali, if you know what I mean. I've got a voice note over here from Trust. Let's hear you, fam.
1: Y'all came me.
0: What do?
1: Happy Sunday, y'all. We're good, feeling good, you know what I mean? From church and everything like that, but now, out to work, out to set, you know, go kill some visuals for Flame, you know what I mean? So, yeah, that's what makes everything feel good. Yeah, man. So, we're still out here. Have yourself a beautiful and a lovely Sunday feels. Let's be just.
0: Thank you, Trust. And by the sound of things, Ngatinje, you're having a nice and busy Sunday morning, huh? I love that church ended so early for you. I remember when I used to go to the church I was at when I was much younger, and church services would really like start at about like 8 or 9, and the service would end around 12 or 1. What is the reason for us to be here for this long? But of course, it was for the enriching of our souls and all that. But as a kid, of course, I didn't understand it that way. I just felt like it took way too long. But I'm glad that you were able to go to church today. And if you, my wire, are back from church or are still going there, I'm hoping that it really will be good for your soul. Of course, coupled with the conversations that we'll be having today here on Sunday Feels Part 2. You know, there's something that I just want to share with you, my wire, something that is actually a fact that we don't often consider as people. Uguti, your first thoughts in the morning can influence your mindset and energy for the rest of the day. You know, when you wake up in the morning and immediately, let's say, for example, you've just had a bad dream. Maybe it's about someone you love, or maybe it was a nightmare. It was just a dream that ticked you off. And when you wake up, you find yourself already grumpy at the people you're waking up with in the house. Next thing, you're in your car, it's road rage, now you're angry at the people there. And then, kaka, you get to work. Now everyone must feel your wrath because you woke up in a bad mood. But now, I think that this is something that we need to be conscious and aware of, because our thoughts carry so much power, especially throughout the day and the things that we come across and attract. You know, because say, for example, you wake up in that morning and you've had a bad dream. You acknowledge that, oh, wow, something doesn't feel right in my, you know, in my body or in my spirit or in my soul. And you decide to actively change how you feel, whether it be through affirmations or prayer or whatever it is that you do. I'm telling you that when you leave the house and you get into your car, and then another driver maybe cuts into your space, or maybe you're about to park and someone takes your parking space, you would then be able to, as opposed to reacting in road rage, you could just be more understanding, maybe. And it doesn't mean that you're being a soft or weak person, but you could be more understanding. Eish, nah, man, this person's trying to cut into my space. But anyway, you know what? Let me just let them. I'm not rushing off to anywhere. Even if you are rushing, you take control of your day. That's pretty much what I'm saying. From the moment you wake up and you sort of set up your tone of your energy for the rest of that day, that's you taking control. So no one can be able to take that control from you. If someone tries to cuss at you or tries to start a fight from the house to the streets, to the workplace, to the grocery store, then you're able to take your power back and be like, I'm not going to fall for this trap. I know that my energy is at risk right now, but I'm taking it. I'm keeping it for myself. You know, I feel like we need to be more conscious of that. We need to be more alert to what we give our energy to from the beginning of the day. So that's why I'm here for you today. I'm here to help you control and regulate your feelings, your thoughts, and your emotions, hoping that you'll be able to carry on with it for the rest of your week. Because that's why we're here. We're here to get into our Sunday feels so that when we start the new day on Monday, let's say maybe you've already been moody this morning and karabo ulate, go late, hey, you can start again tomorrow. But from tomorrow, you will be more alert. I've got music by Jessie Reyes on the other side of this. Riding solo.
2: There's no problem when the answer is why.

0: This one is called Ibanga by Yusaki Lena. Also had Riding Solo by Jesse Reyes, as promised. It's 8 minutes to 11, Mawayo. We're going into our second hour of Sunday Feels Part 2. And there's something else that I want to share with you, right? We often hear that, you know, you should take a walk every day. It's healthy for you. It's great for you. And sometimes you're just like, I don't know what the significance of it is. Yes, okay, sure, it's good for my cardio, blood flow, it's good for my brain and all that. But, you know, even a 10-minute walk in the morning can boost your mood and mental clarity. I want to encourage you to actually go out for a walk. Obviously, then you need to make sure you're safe. And if you're not someone who is able-bodied to walk, then maybe ask someone who can assist you in that walk. There's just something about going outside, getting that fresh air, and also seeing what's happening around you. It's very important for us as people to be aware of our surroundings, just for our brains to be stimulated also throughout the day. And these walks are very important, especially in the morning. I mean, I don't think it's too late for you to take that walk now if you haven't done it yet. It doesn't look too sunny outside and it doesn't seem too cold, but I don't know which part of the world you're in right now. Right now, I'm talking as someone who is in Hyde Park in Johannesburg, and the weather just seems like the perfect weather for a nice walk, you know. Oshapa tracksuit, yeah. How maybe a young caps if you want to wear a cap. And of course, don't leave me behind. Have me with you, and I'll continue to play you some lovely music as you take your walk all the way until 2. I am still here. I'll be playing you some nice vibes. Have your headsets or your earphones or your earpods in and take that walk. It really will be good for your body, yes, but most importantly for your mind, so that you can be able to show up as your best self in whatever space that you will enter throughout the day. You know what I'm saying? So in the next hour, which is coming up in the next couple of minutes, Mawaya, I will be starting a conversation. And I'd like for you to be ready for that conversation. So have your YFM app ready. Download it if you don't have it yet, because I definitely want to hear what you've got to say to the question that I have for you. And none of my questions are just for vibes. You know, they're meant to trigger you in a good way. I want to make my intention clear. They're here to trigger you in a good way. So let's have some conversation on the other side of this. But I've got some more music coming up from Yuna as well as K-Wave.
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2: 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People always think it's the jersey playing, but you know better. It's you.

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0: say I got a dirty mind, but it's not true.
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0: It's Yuna's Make Believe. I've actually got a message over here from the Wi-Fi map from Deboho. Deboho saying, K-Mez, Ovuyonke. And I was wondering, what's your man? What is Ovuyonke? Who is Ovuyonke? And I was like, no, man. For sure, this right here must be a song request. So, Deboho, I'm about to play you Ovuyonke's interlude. And I'm going to be sharing this one with all our wires. It's the one by K-Wave and Ovuyonke. Do enjoy it, ne? Don't say I never did anything for you this weekend.
1: Sundays on Y are the missing piece you never knew you needed.

0: I absolutely love the song and I feel it too. Lord, I trust you. Well, if you're not trusting in the Lord, you're trusting in whichever higher power it is that you believe in, even if it's just yourself or the universe. But put your trust in it. This one is A Father's Prayer by Wandile Mbambeni. Also had Ovuyonke's Interlude by K-Wave and Ovuyonke, as well as Make Believe by Yuna. It's 7 minutes past 11 a.m. and we're within our second hour of the show, my wire. I want us to talk about something. You know, I'm someone who is so intentional about the way that I move through life and also ensuring that I see progress in my life one way or another. Yeah? And this week, I did what I usually do, which is an internal audit of my actions, where I've placed my energy, and also my connections. And I feel like my progress has been a bit slow lately. And I think it might be because maybe I've become a bit comfortable in life. Like, I'm not sure, because I've been trying to figure out why things are not moving at the pace that I want them to. And this frustrates me so much because I set goals and I set them for a reason. If I say I want to achieve this by this time, it must be like that. But you know how they say, you know, we plan, but God decides. So I haven't been able to stop thinking about this, even when I try to distract myself, because my reality hasn't completely caught up yet to what I have set in my mind. Right? This is something that I've been thinking about the whole week. So I want to know from you, my wire, Uguti, what's been on your mind the whole week, even when you try to distract yourself? It's different things for different people. For me, it's my progress or the slowness thereof. But for you, maybe it might be the mother or the father of your children. It might be that you want to make more money. It might be wanting to get a new job. It might be the fact that maybe you need a new car or you need a car in general. There are all kinds of things that could be on your mind right now. But I want to know about what's been on your mind the whole week, no matter how much you might try to distract yourself. Let's talk about it. This is a safe space and it's Sunday Feels Part 2. I'd love to hear what you've got to say.
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0: 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It's Sunday Feels. Why?

A song about feelings called Feelings by Sonder the Afrikaneem. Also had Nguwe by Internet Artie, as well as A Penny for Your Thoughts by Deo Bello. 22 minutes past 11 a.m. And I want to know from you, my Waya Oguti, what's been on your mind the whole week, even when you try to distract yourself? You know, some things you just can't run away from. They are like... sometimes they even feel like your worst enemy. You wake up in the morning, it's the first thing you think about. You're like, okay, let me just distract myself. Let me watch something, or let me take a walk, or let me just, you know, start cooking or baking or cleaning. And this thing is heavy on your mind. So I asked you to let me know what it is. And I see over here on our Facebook comments, Lindokuhle Roshi Mathembisa says, credit. The credit that I have, I can't stop thinking about it. But cheers to Sunday Feels, and I feel confident in this forthcoming week. I shall win. I really hope that you do win, and that you win so much to a point that you're able to cover that credit. I know how tricky and how challenging it might be to move through life and acquire more things when you know you're still indebted to other people or institution or other things as well. So I really do hope that this week will come with wins for you, Lindokuhle. Tebatso Tibzaza says, 6 quarts of Heineken, Bathong. Okay, I mean, I can't judge you for that. Maybe it's your guilty pleasure to have a six-pack of the court of Heineken. So, amen, no judgment over there. Emmanuel Letiani says, the fact that I am still owed 2,000 rands and will never get it back, that hurts me every day. Emmanuel, why is it that you're never going to get it back? Did this person tell you that they're never going to give it to you? Is it even a person who owes you the 2,000 rands? I've got so many questions, Tandasam. But I mean, you are saying that it hurts you every day. So I'm hoping that you can find your healing, and hopefully your money will come back some way, somehow. It might not come from the same person, but you might find that the universe or God or whoever might bring it to you just in another form. I see over here, Nomthandazo Sibanyoni says, the fact that I'm unemployed and I'm a single mom of 2 girls. Oh, this one is painful, because these 2 baby girls look to you to be...

0: speak to, where to go, what to do. You know what I'm saying? So yeah, keep sending through those messages, my wire. I want to know what's on your mind. Maybe it might not be something as deep as a job or money. It might just be getting new wheels for your car or buying something new for your space, maybe a new portrait, you know, or just simply getting a wife or a husband. Let me know. 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
1: Hotter than the rest, better than the best. 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

This one right here is Nina Cobham's Empezar de Nuevo, Cuepiena. Also had Manana's Distance, as well as Find Me Underneath the Sun by Morda and OK Candice. And I want to know from you, my Wayoguti, what's been on your mind the whole week, even when you try to distract yourself. And yeah, no, the comments here on our Facebook page are litty, especially when it comes to the common response being money. I see Amanda Mondo says money. Patty's Tour also says money. Andy Lefoto says money. And Uzaza Nkosi here says a job. We're going through a lot as a country, you know. I also understand and am cognizant of the fact that this, the inflated prices and the economy changing, not everybody is going to feel it the same way. For some people, it's just, oh, petrol prices have risen. Oh, well, here we go again. And it's just another day for some people. But for others, the knock is hard, my wire. It's really hard. I mean, there are people out here who just want to have bread to eat during the day, you know. And these are people that we really need to keep in our prayers, and not only just our prayers, but we need to think of them. Even just thinking of them, even if you're not going to do anything about it physically, having them in your thoughts and in your prayers can really just do something about it, you know. I see over here, Lo Via Via Choma says, the need of money to start a business because of unemployment. Yeah, no, go hectic, man. The cost of living is getting a bit high, but at the same time, I really do hope that there will be a change for every individual who needs that change to happen. Because I don't know if it's realistic for me to say that I want the economy to go back to the way it was 5-6 years ago, or even 10 years ago. I don't know how realistic that is. Also, I'm not an economist. I'm a radio presenter. So I just present, the things that come to my mind that come from your mind too. So it is a bit of a tricky one. Will we have more employment opportunities? I don't know, because I read and heard in the news that, in the first 3 months of 2026, over 300,000 jobs were lost. So you can imagine, this is the exact reason why there are so many people who only have money and jobs on their mind. Because, I mean, if one person, if a breadwinner loses their job in a family, everybody feels it. Everybody feels it. So my hopes and prayers are with you if you are someone who's also affected by the lack of employment or the lack of money. It really does start in your mind also. It is a mindset thing. That is what I believe. Of course, you can disagree with me by sending a voice note on the Y app. But honestly, I do believe that it's a mindset thing. Yes, in our reality, inflation will happen. The economy will change. You might lose your job. But then it becomes up to you to think about how you can get yourself out of that situation. Think about who

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1: Baseline melodies got me in a chokehold. 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
0: Lose control.
1: Baseline melodies.

Ignorance is bliss. 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Baby, don't get mad, you some real. Shooting from the hip. Shawty got the spread, don't miss.

It's Umzulu Pakan, Misfits, Zorro, Take Me Out the Friend Zone. Before that, I played you Lose Control by Young Franco and Earth Gang, SOS by Una Rams and Mikael Jones, as well as Ichoni by Zimbini. 6 minutes to 12 p.m. We're going towards our third hour of Sunday Feels Part 2. And we're wrapping up our conversation. I asked you to let me know what's been on your mind the whole week, even when you try to distract yourself. Just going through the last and final messages over here on our Facebook post. XS Stats says, game ya Pirates. Although we drew, it's okay. And also, game ya Sundowns, as they're also going to lose it. How about home? You know, I actually remember yesterday when I was doing the mass takeover. There was someone who made a prediction saying it's going to be a 3-0 situation when they were playing against the Durban City FC. So, I mean, shout out for that draw. Shout out to Orlando Pirates. There's also a message over here from Raymond Yeagers saying, normal, healthy lifestyle. I've been down with a strong flu. Yeah, no, you definitely need to work on that lifestyle. Let's tell us something. Put my hot water with lemon, steaming. Make those changes to your lifestyle so you can get better and hopefully boost that immune system you've got going on there. Felix Mgoni Tsepo Timane says, how to raise money for our company and the project we are currently busy with. Okay, raise that money so that that project can be done. I'm just going to cap it over here, my wire, and just wrap it up as we go into the next hour. In this next hour, I'm going to be giving you some music that I've curated for you, and of course, I'll be giving you information about the artists and the songs just so that you can know exactly why you should be adding that music to

0: Why has made a promise to comply with its license conditions. If you think it doesn't, submit your complaints to the programs manager within 7 days. 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
1: Savor the sweet Sunday sounds of Y.

Beautiful music by She Bad. And the name of this song is called Black Walnut. I also had Aziza Love's Lady Palm on the Mantle and Pumalanga by Halo Yagami. 10 minutes past 12 p.m. on Sunday Feels Part 2. And right now, Mawaya, within this hour, I'm going to be sharing some music with you. Within this hour, I want you to be intentional on what you are adding to your playlist. And as I share these songs with you, I need for you to be within your feels and it's what we're here for. We're here for the music, right? So I want you to be able to hear these songs and be like, no, man, this is the type of song that I want to listen to. Maybe if I'm taking my morning walk, or if I'm going to the gym, or maybe if I'm going to

0: you know, be having a sad day. You obviously don't plan for sad days, but you can always prepare yourself for those moments because they definitely will come. Now, the first song that I'll be playing you is AK Paul's Watching You. It's part of the mysterious Paul Institute Collective and is known for futuristic alternative R&B and electronic soul sounds. Now, AK Paul is the brother of Jay Paul, and his music usually feels experimental, smooth, and layered. So that's the type of vibe that you'll get from the song Watching You. Then I'll also have Kevin Ross's Look My Way, which is a modern grown man R&B done properly. It was released back in 2023 as part of Midnight Microdose Volume 1. And this song is about wanting someone to finally notice your love and effort. We know that feeling. We really do. It's got some smooth vocals that go with it, romantic lyrics, and it also has an easy groove to it. I'll also be playing you Nox's Southside, that's featuring Ulusanda. It blends your soulful African R&B with dreamy alternative textures. And yeah, it has a very warm and nostalgic feel about reconnecting with someone and returning to a safe emotional space. Now, these are the types of songs that you definitely want to add to your playlist, my wire. I'll also play you Gone to Waste by Yabo and Dave.
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5: When the forecast says a cold storm is coming, they're talking about Smirnoff Ice. Winter might bring the cold, but Smirnoff Ice brings the chill. Light, crisp, refreshing, and made to turn cold nights into a good time. 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

0: Chromo Nietzsche on this one with the song Sun Love. Also had A Hombre and Axley Isley's You Don't Know, Tara Lily's Hotel Ama, and Loisa's Believe. We're 20 minutes away from 1 p.m. And when I come back, we continue with the music. For now, though, let me pay my bills. BRB.
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0: It's always a maza with Y and Smirnoff Ice. It starts on your speakers from Monday to Friday at 7 p.m., then steps outside to host a party, ama party. Guaranteed groove na kanjani, my Y. So link up, flavor your Club Y experience with

0: It's 15 minutes to 1 p.m. and you are still tuned in to Sunday Feels Part 2 with K-Mass for the Masses. And Mawaya, I bring you more music. More and more. So now, coming up, I've got a song by Kubla called The Art of Chess. Now, this track leans into introspection and strategy metaphors, you know, comparing relationships and life decisions to chess moves. That's something that I personally love to do. I like to be a strategic thinker. Now, it has a thoughtful, moody, alternative sound, and it's also very reflective and mentally stimulating. That's the type of vibe that it gives. So the name of that song is The Art of Chess. Then I'll also be playing you Oasis by Haley Supreme, who blends jazz, neo-soul, hip-hop, and Afro-influenced sounds. Oasis, the song, feels spiritual, warm, and healing, and it's almost like escaping chaos and finding peace, which is exactly what we're doing here on Sunday Feels Part 2. It's what we love to do, right? I'm sure you can agree with me. And then I'll also be playing you Debbie's Feeling of Love. Now, it's a very, very lovely song. I can't wait to share it with you. So don't touch that dial. Enjoy this music and listen to it with the intention of adding it to your playlist. It's my pleasure.
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0: with beautiful jams.
1: Don't wait till it's over. I said, don't wait till you're older to say the things you got me.
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0: This one is called I Like You by Silas Short. Hoping you're enjoying the music so far, Mawaya. I mean, we are in the last hour of the show. If you have not been enjoying, I'd be very shocked and very confused, because judging from the messages I've been receiving throughout, I am doing the things that need to be done, the right things, that is. I also had research by Omar and Honey La Rochelle, as well as Sondela by Serenade and The Age of Alignment by Kisa Soul. It's 13 minutes past one, and I want us to talk about something within our soft landing as we prepare ourselves for this coming week. You know, Mawaya, we give so much of ourselves to people and circumstances on a daily, and sometimes we really just do forget about ourselves and put ourselves last. This coming week, I want to treat myself maybe to a young spa visit, Nyana, and just do something nice for myself, and maybe also get my eyebrows reshaded. Now, beauty is something that's important to me, and it also comes with the job that I do as someone in the media space. I mean, yes, I'm on radio now, you can't see me, but when I do go live or when I do go on TV or have photo shoots, beauty is something that's important. And sometimes as people in the media space, I'll speak about people like myself, we don't make enough time to do things for ourselves because life can get a bit fast paced. So I want to treat myself in between, and maybe, yeah, also adding on to my meditation time also. But now I'm curious to know, Uti, with you and the kind of life and lifestyle that you live, with the dynamic that you're around, what's one thing that you want to do for yourself this week? I mean, for me, as someone in the media space, yeah, I want to beautify myself a bit more. I mean, okay, I'm very confident. Don't get me wrong. I don't feel like, I don't feel insecure about my eyebrows or anything that I want to make better. But it's just something that I feel is a nice to have. So I want to add that to my life this week. Now for you, what's one thing that you want to do for yourself this week? Please send me a voice note on the YFM app, or you can also comment on our Facebook page. I do have a post up and would love to hear from you.
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2: When the forecast says a cold storm is coming, they're talking about Smirnoff Ice. Winter might bring the cold, but Smirnoff Ice brings the chill. 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So, whatever you do when the temperature drops, take the vibes up with the ice. 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
2: When the forecast says a cold storm is coming, they're talking about Smirnoff Ice. Winter might bring the cold, but Smirnoff Ice brings the chill. Light, crisp, refreshing, and made to turn cold nights into a good time. 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

0: It's Konyike coming through with Problem with Authority. Also had Kali Uchis' Sunshine and Rain and Let Her Shine by Tamara Kramer. Now, Mawaya, we're wrapping up our conversation. Me wanting to know from you, Guti, what's one thing you want to do for yourself this week? And just going through the last few comments here on our Facebook post, I see Teresa Zietzman says, open a business where I can help the youth get training in the construction industry. Love that. I love that. Utabo Siakati says, improve. Just improve. Okay, I see you. Bafana Manganye says, I buy a new outfit. Amanda Mondo says, buy full chicken Nando's lemon and herb. Ooh, you know, Amanda, I was actually also thinking about the same thing. Like, you know, besides what I mentioned about beauty and, you know, reshading my eyebrows, if there's anything I'm trying to get for myself this week, it's inyama yentloko mfowethu. I know this might come as a shocker to someone who might be listening, like, oh, KMS, now we're inyama yentloko. But genuinely, that thing is so nice. I don't know, in English, cow's head. Yo, but it just sounds better. I absolutely love it with the hot and spicy salt or, like, you know, seasoning there. The sauce is hot. I just got hungry. Tyros Luther says, have my own time with fam and listen to R&B music the whole day. All right. Fistos and Tlapo says, buy some pairs of jeans. And I'm just going to close it with the comment. Yaga like the DJ. He just says straight out gigs. I'm trying to get more gigs for myself this week. All right. Thank you so much for all your comments and letting me know exactly what it is that you want to do for yourself this week. And also for your voice note, trust. I will be wrapping up the show in the next couple of minutes, so don't go anywhere before I say my goodbye.
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0: It's Sabrina Claudio with I Just Melt, and I also had Too Nice by Jacuzzi Jefferson featuring Annie Lux. 6 minutes to 2 p.m. I am on my way out, Mawaya, but of course I need to say goodbye. And this is the part that makes me the saddest, because what do you mean 4 hours has flown by so fast, right? But umculo bumnandi, lovely conversation, and I always enjoy every moment that I get to spend with you. And I also want to take this moment to tell you that I'm grateful for every time I ask you a question and you're able to share your story with me, or your opinion, or your view, or your experience, no matter how sensitive it might feel. It makes me feel good also as the person on the mic to know, Guti, no man, you and I see a filana on a Sunday feels. You know what I'm saying? I see Just Mo is ready also to keep you company all the way until 4 with the global experience, taking you all over the world musically. But as for me, I am making my way out, yeah. So please make sure you follow us across the different social media platforms at YFM. Me personally on my Instagram and TikTok, I'm at @official_KMass. On Facebook, I'm just Karabo Masemola. But right here on your airwaves, I'm KMass for the masses. KMass with the mass appeal. KMassakane. And I will be back again next week, Saturday, on The Mass Takeover from 10 a.m. to 2 p.m. I'm sending you peace and love, love and light. And please let us love each other. Take care of each other. Love those who appreciate and appreciate those that love you. I'm out.
1: KMass, bringing you Sunday feels, 10 a.m. to 2 p.m. only on Y.

0: 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Once Upon a Time in Joburg brings them all to life. The music, the artists you've had on repeat, now steps out of your speakers and into the city.
1: What's up, y'all? My name is Sir.
0: A new chapter begins on the 23rd of May at Rosefield Proto Club with Sir headlining an unforgettable night in Jersey. 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

0: playing you the best music on a Sunday. It is why. Welcome to the Global Experience, ladies and gents, boys and girls. Beautiful Sunday afternoon in the City of Gold. I go by the name of Just Mo, taking over the airwaves for the next 2 hours, man. Shout out to K-Mez, K-Masaka. Yeah, catch her again on Saturday. That's on the Mass Takeover between 10 and 2 in the morning. And then again on part 2 of Sunday Feels, she comes through holding it down. Amazing playlist she had. So we're just carrying on the spirit of playing good music right here on Y. How is everybody feeling? Hopefully you're good out there, man. Hopefully you're having a blessed weekend as well. Yeah, I'm just going to add the cherry on top for your weekend as we wrap up the weekend in style. Beautiful music coming through from the Freemasons. Yes, that one is called Love on My Mind, the After Hours mix, man. It was a huge dance song back in the mid-2000s. Went all the way to number one in the British charts, man, especially for dance music. So this is a bit of the slow down remix, and you can find this one on Beatport. It is available. You can also stream it on Spotify as well. Before that one, giving you the sounds of Melonics coming through with Solar Power, the girls out of Brighton. And, you know, they're doing it nice. They're doing it nice, man. That one, like I mentioned, is called Solar Power. You can find it on their latest album, which is out right now. You can go find it online on Bandcamp. That is music from Melonics. And then we also dropped you local music coming through, a double play of local music from Leah Butler, Umabugisa. And then we gave you the sounds of Fila La with Change or Find Out, man. Lovely music as always. Hashtag TGE, that's on the socials, www.yfm.co.za. That is where you can find us, man. Also going to be having a special mix coming up a little bit later on. I'll let you know who's on the ones and twos as we wrap up the show between 3:30 and 4 p.m. But in this hour, we got music from the likes of Tidra Moses. We got music from MRV as well as the sounds of Slum Village. We are on the socials, as always, at YFM. You can also hit me up. That is at @justmo_DJ.
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1: Homeboy is basically engineering how we are seeing visuals and is in the building.
2: Welcome to the Lunch League, guys.
3: Hi, guys. How's it going?
1: We're good. Welcome to the show, bro.
3: Thank you for having me. I got to use my passport for the first time ever because of content creation to go help people create content internationally. Wow. Like, I got to see parts of Africa. I've been to Ghana. Mm. I've gotten to leave Africa. I've seen Turkey, you know. Mm. Yeah. So it's been, I think that's been like the highlight so
1: far. Nice. In Turkey, what were you doing?
2: Were you in BBL?
3: Mm-hmm. No.
1: What surgery were you doing in Turkey?
2: Where's my abs? You have a very nice nose, Guy Ritchie. Is that yours?
1: Brand new. Is it yours?
3: No. This one, I came with it from...
1: from Turkey?
3: Day one. Oh. No.
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0: hydrating your soul with non-stop hits. It's Why. From Joburg to Jamaica.
1: Yeah, man.
0: We move the music, the global experience.

0: Nas was really fine, right?
1: We thought.
0: Yeah, we still do. But I'm saying, like, the crush was heavy on everybody's spirit back then. So I just, you know, sat there and I thought about him. I'm looking at him on this movie and I'm thinking about him in my neighborhood and, you know, me being shot. I made up a whole thing. I'm a weirdo artist. You know, I made up a whole scenario in my head and I wrote a song.
1: And so have you come across him and telling him about this? Has he heard?
0: Yeah, we talked about it. He's like, well, how is that song about me? I'm like, long story. It was really about, I think his name was Sincere.
1: Sincere.
0: Yeah, it was really about Sincere. We laughed about it. It was cool.
1: Yeah, so you ain't get a date out of it? That was a good song? You did all that hard work.
0: I mean, at this point, we both older and, you know. From Joburg.

0: Here, the only visa you need is a love for good music. The global experience. Why?
1: Over. Belly and Animal Planet. You know, I'm an herbalist, so I would just be elevating my mind.
2: Really?
1: And I just got into the character in Belly. So it really was about the character in Belly.
2: You was ready to go to Africa.
1: I was trying
2: to go
1: to
2: all
1: Africa.
2: Away.
1: I was trying to go to, still trying to go to Africa.
2: Yeah.
1: But the thing is like, I don't know if it was per se Nas as much as that character. And Nas was already, you know, we all thought Nas was really fine, right?
2: We thought.
1: Yeah, we still do. But I'm saying, like, the crush was heavy on everybody's spirit
2: back then.
1: Belly and Animal Planet, you know. I'm an herbalist, so I would just be elevating my mind.
2: Really?
1: And I just got into the character in Belly. So it really was about the character in Belly.
2: You was ready to go to Africa.
1: I was trying to go
2: it all
1: to
2: away.
1: I was trying to go to, still trying to go to Africa.
2: Yeah.
1: But the thing is like, I don't know if it was per se Nas as much as that character. And Nas was already, you know, we all thought Nas.

You heard it from the horse's mouth, yeah? Teedra Moses right here on the Global Experience. Be Your Girl. Obviously, the original is a bit more slow. It's an R&B song, so I'm giving you the version with a little bit more oomph, you know, a little bit more vuma. This one done by K Trinada. An amazing club anthem. The original, we know, comes off her debut album, which came out back in 2004 from Teedra Moses. And it's called Complex Simplicity. And it was produced by Rafael Sadiq and Little John alongside a guy called Pauly Pauly. And yeah, the song was inspired by the character that Nas played in the movie Belly, who she had a crush.

0: Sean was not necessarily about Nas himself, but more about the character, which is amazing because I was 2 days years old when I found that out, man. And I've been playing that song for years. Before that one, giving you the sounds of Flying Lotus coming through with Crushed, Devin Tracy on the edit. And yeah, it's music from an animation, like an anime type of production that was set on Netflix called Yasuke. So Flying Lotus did the music for that album as well, because we know he is an amazing artist as well. And then we dropped you the sounds of Lil Dragon with a song called Brush the Heat, coming off their 2011 album called Ritual Union, from the band coming out of Sweden. www.yfm.co.za, that's where you can find us. How are you feeling on this beautiful Sunday afternoon? 20 degrees mostly in parts of Gauteng and Johannesburg. Wherever you're tuning in from, do let us know on the socials. Just after 3:30, we're going to have a DJ mix coming through from a DJ out of right here in Johannesburg by the name of DJ Tepsite. She's coming through with a mix from 3:30 till 4 p.m. So stick around for that one. And I got more music on the way. MV coming up next. Also, the sounds of One Eye.
1: When a Tinkies calls, it's too late. You're already distracted. Consider that deadline missed. Say goodbye to that high score.
2: Game over.
1: And your train of thought.
3: Huh?
1: Beware of the soft sponge cake snack with a sweet, creamy center. Tinkies, it's distractingly delicious.
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4: 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This place is called Mapiano Avenue. Why? Where the beats have no borders. You're listening to the global experience on Why.

Owning a calculator does not guarantee that things will always add up for you and yours at Sundown. Numbers do what they do. Finite and infinite, all at once. Intoxicated metaphors and mathematics mixed with daily operations and the wrath of the scorned earth often turns 2 + 2 = 5. But we keep on keeping on, right? One foot in front of the other and all that jazz. Steady as she goes. Everybody out here working on it for self. Seeking out the zero sum. And somewhere deep down in the bottom of a cocktail glass, escapism holds the mood board for the next 24 hours. And me, marching forward in denial, like I got it all together. About as lucid as a blindfolded private eye. Running my fingers across the bedrock of love and lust taboos. Trying to earn the status of exception to the rules that bind us all to the inevitable truth. And we all know, our individual GPS servers ain't gonna update themselves. Too many nerves, too many curves in this human road. The calculations can be tricky. But the moral compass, it's always right.

0: Chisanyama. So if you're in the area, come through a little bit later on. Right now, I'm going to be dropping you the sounds of Marcus Harvey with a song called Fountains. We are online. Do follow us. It's at YFM.
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2: Hashtag Home Run with the MVP, Sina in the cut. Make some noise for Doc in the building.
3: Yeah. I don't know, man. It's just in me to find good vocalists. Yeah. I just research. I listen to a lot of music. I consume a lot of music.
4: Yeah.
3: Like, last night, funny, I actually slept at like 6 in the morning. Yeah. From like 4, I couldn't sleep, and I was just on Apple Music, Spotify, finding people, and I found like more.
4: Is this different genres?
3: Different.

0: more often than not pretty uptight. Knowing that owning an abacus doesn't mean the ingredients in your consumption is true and living to decibel point precision. And that's where those old dead things commence to taking up more space than you have to spare. Gambling on an emotional razor blade forged and daring oneself to see if we can get away with not reading the book before the final exam. Relying upon the craftiness of the seasoned and wandering eye in the back of the classroom. The cheat on a mission to find an easy way out. While a good student struggles to recall the content they drill themselves so hard to retain where pressure makes diamonds.
1: It is the sounds of Mark Taclavlo right here on Y.
0: One man's trash.
1: This song is called Working On It, featuring Rich Medina and Bembe Segwe. Coming off that beautiful project called The Bread Souls, A Family Gathering.
0: Accidentally thrown their trustworthy.
1: Which came out about 2 years ago.
0: Only to be haunted.
1: MDCL, aka MDCL, man, one of the hardest working producers of our time, I would say, man. Always consistent with his releases and his sound. We are on the socials. It's at YFM. You can give us a hashtag, The Global Experience. Right before that one, giving you the sounds of No Worries once again. Coming through with Move On, a song coming off their second studio album from the group, No Worries. It's called Why Lord. That's where you can find that one. Anderson Park teaming up with Knowledge. And then we drop you the sounds of Masego and IMDb with Rasta Pasta right here on hashtag TGE. How you feeling out there? Do let me know on the socials, man. Giving you great music like we do every Sunday right here on the show. And yeah, man, we're hanging on, just like Orlando Pirates hanging on. We shall keep soldiering on. Hey, yeah, nah, football, guys. Hey, it's a tough one. But, yeah, we shall see how the week turns out. And, yeah, I'll be keeping you company a little bit later on. If you're out in the East Rand, you can find me out at Davidson. That's where I'm going to be playing tonight. As you heard on the gig guide, I'll be out at Pule's

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That's how I go, right? 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Yeah. I understand that life is a journey. I think I'm alright. The way I'm warring with all of my demons is it is on sight. I've been equipped with all of the tools to make this go right. Yeah. Pressure make diamonds. Nothing overnight, it take timing. Say that you that nigga, why you lying? Huh?

0: 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Only on Y.
1: It's that Eastside Hot Dog, Rodell, El Segundo, the PCA. It's top down. Sun beaming.
0: Fifla.

0: And that is a new Sunday's edition. It's a Moses Yuffie trio featuring Innie on this one. Coming through with Green Lights. I really hope that you enjoy this one as much as I do. That's why we had to add it onto the Sunday's playlist. But anyway, welcome to Sundays with myself, Fifla, right here on Y. And a huge shout out to Jasmo for holding it down like he always does each and every single Sunday, making way for me right here all the way from 4 p.m. to 7 p.m. I promise you for the next 3 hours, I will be giving you some of the best lo-fi, chill hop, boom bap, and alternative music to end your Sunday afternoon. And in the second hour, this is how we do it. We discuss new music and we also go through some new artists that I might have discovered and that you might know or might know of or might not know of. So it's our music discovery and artist discovery hour. That's how we do it right here on Sundays. And then in the third hour, which is the final hour of the show, we always have a mix coming through. Now this week we have our resident who is up next, Mamtha. She is going to come through and give us a live set. We will also get to chat with her and see what she's been up to lately since she last visited us in the studio. So I'm super excited for that mix. But like I say, each and every single Sundays, we are here for one thing and one thing only, baby, and that is some good music. So welcome to Sundays with myself, Fifla. Don't forget the 3 A's.
1: Brian takes over at the studios on the 27th of June, bringing next level everything, including your bag. Joined by Sinatemba Maton, Poppy Sibiya, Sushi with Wasabi, Grace Mondana, and many more. 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

0: 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Why?
1: Joburg has always had stories. Once Upon a Time in Joburg brings them all to life. The music, the artist you've had on repeat, now steps out of your speakers and into the city.
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0: It's just you, the music, and why. 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

0: answer. Flow is the answer. What are the plans? I dance with the daisies. Actually, ants inside of my pants got me antsy. Aunties hoping and praying the kids will understand me. Labels is praying and wishing and working for the Grammy. Granny praying and praying. I duck the double whammies. Family happy only when I can come in handy. Never give it no handy so
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And that is how we wrap up the first hour of Sundays with some victory coming through with Sticks and Stones featuring Koji Radical on that one. And Strands, before that we gave you some Token, The Oracle with Tired, as well as M&A coming through with 13 MOS, I love that one, and Jordan Ward coming through with Jealousy. Now if you have just joined us, you are listening to myself, Fifla. Don't forget the three A's right here on Why It Is Sundays. 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You can also download the Why World app, which is available on iOS as well as on Android, and don't forget to also catch us on DSTV Audio BK, channel 859 is where we're holding things down. Now we're about to enter one of my favorite hours. I think every hour is my favorite hour, but this was also my favorite hour because we get to discuss all things new music. And if you plug me with some new music, I might actually just feature it on the Sundays playlist. So you'll also get to curate what you'd like to hear right here on Sundays. And I can't wait to let you guys know a little bit more about the albums that I've been listening to. Like I said, it's been a busy couple of weeks in terms of releases. So super excited to get straight into that. And I'm looking at the music that's coming up in the next hour. You might want to stay tuned. It's going to sound super, super fire because already leading us into the second hour of the show, we've got some Fred again coming through with Victory Lap, and after that some Jack Harlow coming through with Hello Miss Johnson.

problems with his spinal cord. Get there when I get there, what you worry about my timing for? Denim came from Stockholm, plus some alloy from West Side, of course. All these leather crosses may look shorty, wanna find a lord. Right wrist think it's Draco, it got pints on pints on pints, I'm scorched. Left wrist full of makeup, start a frenzy when I chime the face. Always beating niggas with no motion, who got something to say? Monthly bridge from Bushu, so I know when it's some bon filet. Okay, I had to get back on the horse. It's sort of poetic, my fingers are froze, could nobody pass me the torch? Ain't nothing fugazi, but two of them green, cause I got a 10 of my orchards.

0: my layers of pigment on each individual portrait. I'm in a peppery Porsche, stereo porch, no route to the fortress. My shooter gun pointed at Porsche, you niggas amorphous, not like a tortoise. My julep been working on forge, I opal and cords, now my shit is cordless. 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Got the windows modded like I can't be run off garlic. They got one red out of 20, can't no niggas see inside it. Yeah, the portals kamikaze, the footwork too exotic. The muscle shade more see a little bit darker than the body. Got the windows modded like I can't be run off garlic. They got one red out of 20, can't no niggas see inside it. TC Fontanelle, press a button, start the fusion. Need to decompress before this play, no intrusions. Skirt up, be away, quit little 80 ball infusion. Holographic strips, ain't no optical illusion. She asked if this Alpina, tell her not as healer. Full grain on the scales, ain't got time for no concealer. Messy couple bills from my new Akami dealer. Prices like wholesale, cause I cop them by the kilo. Portals kamikaze, the footwork too exotic. The muscle shade more see a little bit darker than the body. Got the windows modded like I can't be run off garlic. They got one red out of 20, can't no niggas see inside it. Yeah, the portals kamikaze, the footwork too exotic. The muscle shade more see a little bit darker than the body. Got the windows modded like I can't be run off garlic. They got one red out of 20, can't no niggas see inside it. Can't see nothing. These stones.
1: The heartbeat of the strada. Why?

0: And this is Lila Ike coming through with Joey Badass on this one with Fry Plantain. Love, love, love this one. Before that, we gave you some Black Sam and Sherry A coming through with Morcilla. Lord Cares coming through with Holy Matrimony, as well as Jack Harlow with Hello Miss Johnson. And leading us into the second hour, we gave you some Fred Again coming through with Victory Lab featuring Skepta and Plock Boy Max on that one. I really hope that you guys did enjoy that play. Now I'm on X and I see at Miss Tiff You Nasty. She's like, ooh, Fifla. And she put a gif. Is it a gif or a gif, guys? Till this day, I don't even know. But she put a gif. And it has a frog dancing to music. So shout out to you for tuning in. And shout out to you for also enjoying the music that we are playing for you tonight. Now, I will get straight into the new music, right? I just need you guys to understand that we have a lot of good music coming up, as well as a mix, and we will speak about the album reviews. But for now, send through your music select at @FIF_LAAA. Let me know what you are listening to so that I can plug people right here on the show and let them know what you're listening to, and we can create this playlist together. Coming up next, we've got some Domi and JD Beck coming through with Take a Chance.
1: Major Steez, why?
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3: Guy's situation aside,
2: yeah,
3: depends on the depth of, you know, heartbreak. But clearly some niggas can't deal with heartbreak. And they gonna drop everything. But on behalf of me and the gang,
4: she belongs to the streets.
1: Get ready to elevate your night. This is On the Streets, where the culture lives.
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1: Close out your weekend on a high note.
0: And I throw me in the back, then tell them to hit me. 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
1: Where the beats never run dry.
2: Why?

And that is Gilgamesh. I really love this tune, man. That instrumental, I feel like it's too short. Coming through from Seraphine on that one. Seraphine Noir. Sorry, I forgot the second part. Featuring Jamal the Don as well as Morris Sex. Before that, we gave you No Name. J Electronica, what a loser. Sorry. And Eric Kane with Balloons. And I'll speak about why I say J Electronica is a loser, but not now. Just in another forum, okay? And we also gave you some Clear Eyes coming through with Heat of the Moment. Now, I'm on X and I see Nkuleko. Shout out to you for tuning in. He just said, Sundays are for YFM with our lady Fifla at Baba_Coffee. Thank you so much for tuning in. And do stay tuned in because we have one more play. And right after that play, we do have a mix coming through from our fave. She goes by the name of Mom Thug. But before we even get straight into the next play, I did say that I'm going to discuss two albums with you guys, which I've been listening to over the last 2 weeks. Azaia Rashad dropped It's Been Awful. Really good album, but I've only picked out four songs that I really like. I'm being honest, if I'm being honest with you. It is GTKY, Ain't Giving Up, Do I Look High, and Scared to Look Down. Those are my four picks, but I'm going to listen to it again. I don't want to judge it too harshly. And then I listened to Kenny Mason's album. It didn't wow me, I'm not going to lie. Bulldog. But there are some really dope tracks on there, like the one with JID. Test Me is really good. It's not the best, but it's good. I really like Bull Killer as well as Bounce With Me and CITGO. Those are the tracks that stood out for me. Gonna give it another listen again, and then I will give it a proper review. But I don't know, I'm struggling to listen to albums lately. It feels weird. I don't know, I think artists are

And that is how we wrap up the second hour of the show with some J Prince coming through with Black and Gold. We also gave you some S Fidelity with Temptations. And starting off that play, we gave you Toby and Socrates, as well as Julie Black with Who's Driving You. Actually, no, we gave you Mari Dahlstrom and Kofi Stone with Make It Up to You as well. That was a super fire play to wrap up the second hour of the show. And we're about to enter the third and final hour of Sundays with Fifla. If you have just joined us, you are listening to myself, Fifla. Don't forget the three A's. You can stream us at www.yfm.co.za. And don't forget to download the Y World app, which is available on iOS as well as on Android. And I suggest you do so, because coming up next, we have a mix coming through from our fave. She goes by the name of Mom Thug, and she will be holding it down for the next 20 minutes with a fire mix to take us home and to wrap up this beautiful Sunday afternoon. Do follow her on the socials. The handle is at Mom Thug, MamThug. I will be recording the mix so that you can go into the Y World app. You can rewind and listen to it at any given time. Let's get straight into the mix.

0: Wow. What a fire, fire mix. Mamtag definitely did not come to play with us tonight, okay? Wow.
1: That was fun.
0: That was so fun, right? Fun.
1: Yeah.
0: Listen, thank you for that. I think he dropped so many gems, but more than anything, I just loved how they all flowed together. All the songs just came together beautifully. Like, I was even saying in the studio right now, that needed to be on the streets, not just on air. We need it on the streets as well.
1: They don't book me for opening sets anymore. And I think with this particular one, I just wanted to remind people that I am the ultimate opener DJ. Book me for opening sets, guys. I'll show you something.
0: You know, I was actually having that conversation with Didi Lifestyle about having opening sets. And he's like, no, he's against it. And I'm like, no. It's necessary. Because he's been noticing that I've been getting a lot of opening sets. And he's like, he's sad for me. I'm like, I'm not actually sad about it. Like,
1: I like it because then you're the one that sets the tone. Like,
0: yes.
1: Also, it allows you, like, on a sonic plane to kind of, like, go far and wide. And I think sometimes when you're booked, when the sun has gone down, or after a piano act, or just before a big act, there's a level of expectation that people want to dance. And I don't think a lot of people are willing to hear music that they haven't heard before, or yeah, in a different way. So for me, honestly, true.
0: Yes.
1: My dream is to be the best opening DJ in Saura.
0: I love that.
1: Yeah.
0: I love
1: the
0: that.
1: The set was definitely my application.
0: Yes. No, and you delivered. Listen, that was super fire set. Do you want to take us through the track list thing?
1: Yes, let's go through it.
0: Ish,
1: I failed in my mission of it being 100% local, but I tried. Just a second.
0: No worries.
1: Tabs open. I don't want to forget nobody. First song was Ukhamba Likamkhulu. It's a cool affair, original, but it was remixed by T. Ella.
0: Okay.
1: And then the second song was Touching. It's a London remix, John London remix. He's normally behind a mixing desk or playing some instrument for a famous somebody.
0: We love John London.
1: When he does his own stuff, I'm down. And then number three was Wele, tribute to Miriam Makeba by Tabo Small and Spice Drums.
0: Fire.
1: You spoke about it earlier and I was like,
0: fire.
1: Let me show you what I got. And then the fourth song was Tall Black Guy, Sweeter Than You remix. This is a 4-inch change original.
0: Yes.
1: And the last song is a Morena original, Things Change, a Neo Soul Bossa Nova mix.
0: Listen, shout out to that. Oh, like, that was a super fire mix.
1: Yeah.
0: And guess what, guys? You can find it on the Y app, on the Y World app. Don't forget to download it. It is available on iOS as well as on Android. But Mamta, what have you been getting up to lately? It's very nice to catch up with you in the studio tonight.
1: Oh, yeah. We dropped a poster for Beast by Her. We're having a Beast by Her coming up in June.
0: Let's go.
1: It's a collaboration with Spaces Africa. They're celebrating 10 years. They've been in the game for a while.
0: Yep.
1: So we're doing a little collaboration with Beast by Her that's happening in June. I'll be playing at Sound Scene. I'm forgetting the name. I'm sorry. But it's at Mia Kalpa. It's curated by
0: Soul Scene
1: and Deep Soul Sensation. So I'll be doing that next week.
0: Okay.
1: This week, what am I? Oh, I'll be playing at Monet.

0: Qué good. Onda,
1: hey, guys. Qué listen, onda, it's so fire. Sorry, going back to the Sound Scene one. Yes. Is that the Soul Africa one? I think one of the guys is his name Soul Africa. He was, I think he was on the Global Experience with Just Mo.
0: With Just Mo, yeah. Yes, so
1: I want to come to that one.
0: Please pull up.
1: I was supposed to come to the last one. I hope he's not mad at me. He gave me tickets and I couldn't rock up because I was.
0: You'll be my blast because I'm a DJ.
1: Thank you.
0: Yeah, that's going to be happening on the 30th. This week is such an odd week. It's like Latitudes Week, so yeah. I'm very excited to be checking out, like, yeah, artworks and all of that. Mm. Outside of the Monet gig. But when I'm not gigging, I'm actually out, like, seeing other people's gigs. So
1: yes.
0: If you're out gigging, let us know so we can come and check it
1: exactly. out. Exactly. And that is how we do it right here in the third and final hour of Sundays. A fire mix coming through from Mum Thug. It is available on the Wire World app, like I mentioned earlier on. Please go back, rewind, and listen to it at any given time. I know I'm definitely going to be spinning it the whole week on my way to work, on my way back, in the shower. Listen, that is a super fire mix. And of course, she will be back in the next 3 weeks. And she'll be holding it down. I wish she could hold it down every week. I can't wait to afford Mum Thug so that I can make her hold it down. Every single week, man. You know what I mean? But yeah, thank you so much for joining us, Mama.
0: Thank you. Bye.
1: And I hope that you guys did enjoy it out there. I saw already there are some comments on X. People were whiling. I see at Skin Deep. Skin Deep came through, Mum Thug, and he was like, let me tell you, why do you lahlela metsotsi? And Udi Lakete for real. Shout out to you, Skin Deep, for tuning in and listening to that fire mix. And yeah, we will be back next week, of course, with another Sunday's mix. Somatics will be holding it down next week, actually, like I said. And then the other week will be me. And in 3 weeks' time, it will be Mum Thug. But we are holding it down on Sundays. We do have more music coming your way. Two more plays, and then we're going to head on out of here. Leading us into the next play, we've got some Imani Basquiat, a local tune. One of my favorites coming through with Mind Games.
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6: The Way Up.
7: What are some things you've lost in your couch?
8: Me, I'm on fire, man. Yeah.
7: I wouldn't say that you're on fire. I would say that...
8: I'm on paraffin tire. Fire. Like, yo, lava. No wonder they call me a lava boy. Nyashisa.
7: Who called you a lava boy?
8: Many people.
7: Like Bumang.
8: Benny. Tapelo. Tapsing. Joyce. All these people.
7: Who are they?
8: It doesn't matter who they are. They just exist.
7: Because I feel like I can't continue with the rest of my day unless I know. Wasabi. Lava boy.
8: Some people call me Commander.
7: Commander?
8: That one's very popular in Tsakani when I visit.
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Waterboarded to a turn into reporter. 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And we walk the streets like they assure of us. 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

0: It is the best rapper alive, Lupe Fiasco, coming through with SOS. Before that, we gave you some Joey Valence and Bray with Live Right, and my fave, Samara Sin, starting off that triple play, coming through with a Hard Headed. Actually, sorry, we also gave you some Ted Jasper. Let me not forget some Ted Jasper, which is definitely a Sunday's classic, coming through with Bad Seeds. I'm so sad that I have to say goodbye to you guys. Mom Tak put me in such a good mood that I can't believe I have to say goodbye in a bit. Like, there's one more play and then we have to head on out of here, and there's no, like, there's no additional hours. 3 hours for real, guys. But it was an amazing 3 hours rolling with you guys. But I'm not saying bye as yet, because coming up next we have some Jay Wood coming through with I Need It. Shortly after that, Cicero and Let's coming through with Love Is. Some Pat Jr., one of my favorites to come out of last year, with Free Myself. And ending it off with a local classic coming through with Pretty Ugly, Soil. And that is how we do it right here on Sundays. Let's get straight into it.
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0: I need with a girlfriend, but they ain't really her best friend. 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I need it. 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Boy. 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I'm in a cheesy, I put a curtain on it. Yeah, you ain't believe me, that's keep it hurting, don't it? I need it.
1: Sunday Set Right. Only on Y. Fiefler.
2: Yeah. On Y.
3: Yeah, yeah.

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2: Dimatex Wanabu!
1: Hey, what's going on? It's your boy Roy. Fana Birara, Peter Momon, and Besham, and nothing. I'm here with my brood.
2: Yeah, yeah.
3: And yet again, yeah, tuned in to the hottest hip hop show.
2: The greatest.
3: In the country.
2: Baby Tang,
1: the
2: agenda.
1: How's that? I'll do papa. Slivita!
2: We'll be here with you from now all the way till 10 o'clock. We'll be providing nothing but the latest in news and hip hop. We've got the Make Boys coming in later. We got Venom and Shishiliza coming in later. I think they're coming with guests as well.
3: Yeah, no, but the plan, yeah,
2: jam packed.
3: It's
2: jam packed. I mean, also, it's a, what a time to be alive.
3: Hey, man. Hey,
2: we're cold in the studio, but we.
1: Listen, ladies and gentlemen, if you've been tuning in with us from the top of the show, you know we're just having fun on the show, and today is nothing different. But given that,
2: Fanaga, no, you're wrong this
3: weekend. Exactly,
2: because,
3: my boy.
2: No, because I'm trying to, because I'm really trying to find, because like, I didn't see you post much.
3: Yeah, ne.
2: But I know you was up to something.
3: Yeah, I was
2: you was up to something.
3: You know, I used to me being this quiet, man. Mm-mm. I think this move, poison, is really mm-mm. rocking me. I don't want to lie to you. I know it's.
2: Just by the way, guys, Roy was evicted from his last house. He couldn't pay the rent.
3: Yeah, no, this
2: his stuff is in storage. It's bad. But he's moving back to Joburg next month, hopefully.
3: Hopefully. No, no, the plan.
2: Hopefully the first mic check kicks in.
3: But yeah, man, the move has me so like tizzy matizzy. Yeah. I'm like, you know, trying to balance myself. So I'm booking out Airbnbs every Tuesday out here.
2: Hey, it's Nemali.
3: No, but I'm chilling. Spent some time at church. Spent time with mom, obviously. Mm-hmm. I didn't have gigs this weekend, actually. Mm. Nothing.
2: Now, we just had a gig on Friday.
3: Oh, yes, we did.
2: Yeah.
3: I forgot.
2: Oh, it's wrong, Brayaga.
3: Hey, she's fine. I'm busy.
2: I get in the goose spin.
3: Yeah, actually, yo, shout out. I think Slick might be my new brood. Come on. What are you doing this weekend besides the show we did together?
2: Same thing, man. So, currently finishing the album with Mash Beats.
3: Shout out.
2: I shouldn't say that. I should say Rush Hour because we are Rush Hour now. So on Saturday, we just went back to studio. So Friday, we had that gig.
3: Yeah, yeah.
2: And I went to studio.
3: Studio to mix out there.
2: And then on Saturday, I had studio once again. And where we're at today, in another studio just of sort.
3: Again. Oh, actually, I'm lying, broski. I did do work.
2: Yes.
3: I did. I'm busy with the trap level. So I've been kenny king with the
2: tracker.
3: It's got a spin on trap. I just hit somebody.
2: Trapka.
3: Yeah, come on, man. Pitori.
2: Rawit.
3: Ish. Had to tap in with the boys. Mm-hmm. They got this wave. Mm-hmm. But ladies and gentlemen, let's not hold you longer. Don't forget that a heart, that a honor, and when on a letter. I'm your boy Roy Fana Pirata here with my brood.
2: Yeet, yeet.
3: Be right back, eh?
4: When the forecast says a cold storm is coming, they're talking about Smirnoff Ice. 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
5: 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What are some things you've lost in your couch?
6: 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Yeah.

0: say that you're on fire. I would say that...
1: I'm ablaze. I'm on paraffin tire. Fire. Like, yo, lava. 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Nyashisa.
0: Who calls you a lava boy?
1: Many people.
0: Like Bumang.
1: Benny. Tapelo. Tapsing. Joyce. All these people.
0: Who are they?
1: It doesn't matter who they are. They just exist.
0: Because I feel like I can't continue with the rest of my day unless I know who calls Wasabi lava boy.
1: Some people call me Commander.
0: Commander?
1: That one's very popular in... Sakani, when I visit.
2: Ay, mi ay. 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
1: Lavas, yes. Very common. Where the beats never run dry. Why? Hotter than the rest, better than the best. It's why.

The sounds of Sundays have never been saucier. DJ Slick and Roy on Y. DJ Slick on Y. Roy on Y.

0: just it won't have as much commercial appeal. 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But, ladies and gentlemen, it's your boy Roy. Find a beat out of the room. My name Benjamin. I think I'm here my brood. You still tapped into the agenda, and today we're talking a little bit something different. Want to tell us what it is? There, Slicky.
1: So, is the rise of independent artists helping or harming South African hip hop?
0: I know they're chopping it. They wanna discuss it with us.
1: Is the rise of independent artists helping South African hip hop, or is it the reason the genre no longer dominates the mainstream?
0: Why you say that?
1: Because right now it's doing both, right? Uh-huh. For years, signing to a major label was seen as the ultimate goal for any rapper.
0: Ooh.
1: Sony, UMG, like Warner, you know? For years, signing to a major, like, labels provided marketing budgets, radio relationships, distribution networks, and the kind of infrastructure that could turn artists into household names.
0: And facts.
1: And during that era, South African hip hop was arguably at its most commercial peak. Many of its biggest stars had that backing. But today the game looks kind of different.
0: Yeah.
1: Artists are no longer waiting to be discovered. They're building their own tours, creating their own events, launching their own brands. And that shift cuts both ways.
0: Oh, man, let's talk a little bit about the good, bro. Right? If we could say there's ownership, and then there's creativity, and then there's cultural control, right? On the positive side, independence has made South African hip-hop more entrepreneurial and creatively fearless than ever. Independent artists today own their masters, their intellectual property, building direct relationships with their fans, and creating merchandise and lifestyle brands. I mean, me and you got merchandise and lifestyle brands with merch.
1: We do.
0: Exactly. Right? And then there's also curating their own tours and live experiences. I saw Tony Diamond is trying to do something of that nature. You know what I mean? But we'll get into that a little bit. There's releasing music on their own terms, right? So that's what's happening.
1: I think that's important also. They're releasing music on your own terms.
0: Hey, but we talk about this as well. Sometimes it's a burden.
1: Yeah.
0: Because now there's no structure towards the releases. Thanks. You know what I mean? Thanks. But we'll get into that. Then there's the La Cabra, who's independently curating the Mr. Bully Tour. Amazing. Gwellas have also transformed the Gwellfontein into a cultural event. Hey, let's not skip you, Slikita.
1: Ish.
0: The mix is doing its own thing out there.
1: Mm-hmm.
0: Right? Then we get Pounds, who's built a Punyete Sontaga empire. Mm-hmm. From the merch to the brand, including the pop-ups at Mall of Africa. Independence really turned us into like a fully-fledged creative entrepreneur system in many ways. We're shaping the culture a little bit more directly than we've ever done. You know what I mean? That's the good.
1: That's the good, right?
0: That's what happens. You know what I mean?
1: But is it impactful? Because I understand the question.
0: Yeah.
1: The question says, is it harming or helping?
0: Helping.
1: Right? So I'll make an example, right?
0: Argue it.
1: Should I make an example with hip hop or not hip hop?
0: I think make it with both. Stick to hip-hop because it's who we are, but also give us the context.
1: Okay, cool. Drake.
0: Yeah.
1: Let's not go too big. It's fine. I'll take it back to Travis.
0: Okay, Travis is a good fair one. Yeah. What do you have to say with that?
1: Right, so Travis signed to Ye, but Ye signed to a major.
0: A major, yeah.
1: Right? So Ye is responsible for, you know, scouting talent, cool, found Travis, right? They say, wow, this is a gem. This is a diamond in the rough. We know what to do, right?
0: Mm-hmm.
1: Things are going to happen. He's going to win Grammys. He's going to win what. But first album, features. Mm-hmm. He didn't write anybody. He had Justin Bieber there, Young Thug.
0: But he didn't write nobody.
1: Because that's also his way, right? Mm-hmm. But they could afford that. That's his first album.
0: Right, first album.
1: They could afford that, right?
0: Uh-huh.
1: So they're able to pay for your features. They're able to give you the budget to
0: operate,
1: show and showcase your talent however you'd like to.
0: Build your world.
1: To your level, right? They give you the coins for that, right? After they give you the coins for that, they help promote your stuff, right?
0: Mm.
1: So not only do they say, okay, cool, go shoot, here's the money for the music video.
0: Mm-hmm.
1: They're going to pay bots, unfortunately. Unfortunately,
0: for the game as a whole. Yeah,
1: yeah. They're gonna pay them bots, right?
0: Mm-hmm.
1: And then bots are going to, you know, spread the good word.
0: Let everybody know.
1: Anyway, we call that a marketing budget.
0: Yeah.
1: And there's a PR thing attached to that, because there's also radio stations that side that we don't know about.
0: Yeah.
1: Right. So this side will be going to a metro. Why Mungana? What? Ukozi? You'll be doing the whole country, like
0: the
1: touring
0: tour.
1: The promoting your stuff.
0: Mm.
1: That costs money. You have to travel. You have to book at all these places.
0: Accommodation, pop-ups,
1: bro,
0: merch.
1: So for an artist like that at a global stage, they're spending millions of dollars.
0: Okay, I like the fact that you said

0: global stage now. The question is, does it make sense for us locally?
1: It does.
0: It yes, did.
1: Yes, yes and no.
0: I think it did make sense for us locally because you built a cast.
1: You built a Nasty C.
0: But post the Nasty
1: C. Cast was independent though.
0: I mean, independent
1: a little bit.
0: Still with the Universal link.
1: Later in life.
0: Exactly what I'm saying. Like, okay, maybe let's remove Cass from that list, right? Yeah. But you still build
1: Keenan,
0: Sony. You know what I mean? AK, I mean,
1: fifth season was
0: KO Sony as well. You know what I mean? You've kind of built these infrastructures, right? Mm. We could turn someone into a star. But post that, we don't really see it.
1: So, I feel like also with the lack of this so-called backing, right?
0: Mm-hmm.
1: It's cool to be independent, no? But what is your plan, you know? Because I feel like when you do have a backing, there is some sort of a plan. Like there's a 3-4-5 year plan, right? We know exactly what we want from these 3-4-5 years.
0: What the expectations
1: we know how many
0: are.
1: Albums we're doing. We know how we're going to build you and get you there.
0: Where we're
1: going to
0: make
1: we know where
0: money.
1: You are right now. We know how to get you to where you need to go to.
0: Mm-hmm.
1: You know, we know all the right avenues to go put you on.
0: Who
1: right?
0: to play with.
1: We know where to go. Okay, we knew. Ask. Back in the day, you knew. Shy the live amp.
0: Radio.
1: Shy the radio. Shy the magazine. Shy the star. Shy Tram. Shy, you know. Yes, Shy.
0: All the avenues. Even YMAG.
1: You know what I mean? And that stuff matters because it reaches boys later today. Right?
0: Yep.
1: I recognize them from the internet. We recognize the Quellas from the internet. We recognize Usman Mani Black from the internet. You know what I mean? So the internet now allows you to be your own business owner, your own promoter, your own PR, your own everything, right? You get to direct and narrate your brand moving forward, right?
0: Mm-hmm.
1: So I really do agree that labels are okay. I want to add some.
0: You know what? I think kick it into high gear. Give us that info.
1: So working at Sony, I didn't work at Sony for too long. Cause
0: how long was your stretch there?
1: A year something.
0: Okay, deep enough.
1: But I knew that it was not enough for me to sell my bros.
0: Business.
1: Go to the bad.
0: Come on. The bad news about the less infrastructure, less mainstream dominance. Right? Here's the other side. We spoke a little bit about the good. Let's go into the bad. When South African hip-hop was dominating radio, television, and even the broader mainstream, many of the genre's biggest stars had strong label support. Think artists like AKA, Questa, KO, MT, right? Infrastructure that amplified their reach. Even artists often seen as independent, success stories had foundational support. So Aries began with Ambitious.
1: Like
0: Nasty C worked with the major. Blackie also benefited from label partnerships. And
1: a little bit.
0: I think we can cross him out of that list, right? And then one of the few prominent currently signed artists is Usman Mani, which was a very popular conversation when the beats were going down.
1: Everyone's like, people are angry about that, you know?
0: You know what I'm saying? And then if we go a little bit deeper, like this label infrastructure, artists have more freedom, but they often face some smaller marketing budgets, limited radio access, slower scaling opportunities, greater financial operations pressure. Right? And that raises an important question. Sleeky, tell us a little bit more, man. What do you think is the negative out there?
1: Ish, has hip-hop become more creative but less commercially dominant? So, cool. I hear you. You're saying slower scaling opportunities.
0: Yeah.
1: Limited radio access.
0: Yeah.
1: Greater financial and operational pressure, right?
0: Mm-hmm.
1: So, you're coming in as a young guy, right? You have a mic. You have your studio. You're great, right? Yeah. But there's so many things that like face and challenge you, right? You have to, I mean, like I said, to go on a radio tour, you need money. If you're from Cape Town, like, the Mink Boys, I don't know how they came down to Joburg, but God bless them.
0: I was about to say.
1: But God bless them, because there's so many of them, right? But God bless them, right?
0: God bless
1: them.
0: They
1: had the opportunity to come down. Not many have the opportunity to come down to the Mecca. Right, because unfortunately it is the Mecca.
0: It is the Mecca. It's the big
1: unfortunately,
0: city.
1: Because all the you know PR opportunities, brand opportunities, brand offices, head offices, artists. Most of the artists are this side. The promoters are this side.
0: Everything's
1: anything and everything you might need might just be this side. You know, so if you don't have the budgets to come down, if you don't have the budgets to shoot a great music video, someone be like, "Yo, what a great song! Why didn't you shoot a great music video? I don't have the budget."
0: You know what I'm blaming though.
1: Mm-hmm.
0: I'm blaming the labels not being able to support upcoming talents anymore, bro. Like labels used to be able to build a superstar, and it's not so much that conversation anymore. Like it's a lot tighter. Labels are not.
1: Do you know why?
0: Tell me, bro.

0: It's one of the main reasons why I left. So my thing is, you can, so right now, no?
1: Yeah.
0: How the internet kind of works, right?
1: Tell me.
0: The internet kind of chooses who they want.
1: Ooh.
0: But you can help them choose you through your content and through your originality, mm-hmm. and through your soul. Main thing, soul, right? Mm-hmm. So you can go get an AI artist as a label, or someone's got a good voice,
1: yeah,
0: or just
1: right.
0: someone who's generic.
1: Generic,
0: right?
1: Yeah.
0: And you're gonna try and push the music, like, yo, they're so fire, they're so hot, they're so what, man?
1: Mm.
0: But we won't buy into it because there's no real.
1: Soul.
0: There's no soul. There's nothing we can attach to. Like, it's just like, okay, cool. You got a great song.
1: Mm.
0: What else? No, we've got a great video. What else? No, it's on YFM. It's on what?
1: Yeah.
0: What else? We don't relate to you, bruh.
1: Yeah.
0: You're not real. Mm. You're a bot.
1: Do you feel like the label boys are suffering from that kind of conversation now, where if you're in a label?
0: I don't know.
1: I mean, most people left, right? Most of us have.
0: I don't even know who's in major deals right now. To be quite honest with you, I don't know who's in a major deal right now. I don't even think people are in major deals right now. Who's in a major deal right now?
1: The OGs.
0: They not.
1: But,
0: they indie.
1: Questa.
0: He's indie.
1: Nah, he's got a JV with like Sony.
0: He's not.
1: Yeah.
0: Oh.
1: JV with Sony.
0: Oh,
1: KO
0: oh.
1: still out good with Sony.
0: But he was indie.
1: With that being said, I'm your boy Roy, in front of Birad here on air with my brood.
0: Yeah, yeah.
1: And we got a bigger conversation. He's still tapped in. We're talking a little bit about if labels are helping or hurting, or being independent, helping and hurting the industry right now. But Slick Ether, before we go out, still want to highlight, we have in studio here with us right now.
0: We got Big Venom, we got Big Shishaliza, we got.
1: No.
0: It's the Barry White.
1: Got the Cookie Monster.
0: Yeah. We still have Make Boys in studio too coming
1: yes,
0: up.
1: Yes, sir. All right.
2: This summer, when they say bring the ice, they mean Smirnoff Ice. 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
3: Sundays on Y are the missing piece you never knew you needed.

0: sound.
1: Like it's a continuation, but we had to adjust it a bit. So yeah, inspiration.
2: So I mean, from hip hop to amapiano, you guys have been shaping those two genres, kind of blended into one.
3: Word.
2: What has that journey been like for you guys? Is it just something you decided, or
0: how did this come about?
2: The sound y'all been working on, because
1: I think it had a lot to do around the time of COVID. You know when amapiano like really took off.
2: Mm-hmm.
1: And it was like, you know, a lot of people were like jumping on that.
3: Yeah.
1: And
4: the weekend is calling. And what?
1: It's not for everyone, you know. So we're like, let's try and find a middle ground where it's like people can still enjoy the hype of this genre and still be able to do what they love, whether it be singing or rapping on a joint. So it was kind of like trying to find a middle ground.
3: Nah, dope, man. What's exciting about being able to do both for you guys? That's a skill that's far and few between in the industry, being able to deliver to and cater to South Africans, not only via the hip hop nor the piano, but just catering to the South African audience. What makes you guys so distinct with that?
5: Definitely sound. I think what excites me the most is collabing with

0: piano guys.
1: Yeah.
0: That left their homes.
2: Where's Masterpiece?
1: Hey, yo, why Masterpiece not on the mic? Come say something here. Say what's up to them one time.
0: That left their homes, you know, in hip hop and whatnot, mm-hmm. and being able to bring them back and letting them rap and whatnot on this sound. So yeah.
3: Bro, Masterpiece, how does it feel for you switching from? I mean, is it this for you? Is this the same sound? Is it like just moving from maybe like a subgenre of yours, or do you feel like you're moving into a new world when you step into the sound that they're creating?
2: I mean, I don't think it's necessarily a new world, right? Because I'm a writer nonetheless, right? I mean, even in I'm a piano, I'm not a typical, you know, let's just do this. I honestly believe in writing. I think they heard me on when I first did that Quest to Joint.
1: That's when
2: Venomishishu was like, you need to come to the studio.
3: Yeah.
2: So for me, I think it was just stretching, you know, the element that I have just to try move more towards other sounds as well. So it wasn't necessarily a new world, but I mean, when you're in a new space, you can definitely feel because the pressure is different. Because you're looking at us like, what's he gonna do?
3: But
2: yeah.
3: Not really.
2: But... That is some of y'all. I'm joking.
1: Hey, extravaganza. No, but shout out to you for doing that as well. It's nice and exciting to see other artists being able to dabble and dabble that side. You mean, you guys are playing a big role in hip hop. I know Sligi, they got another one for you guys.
3: I mean, Sondela was a phenomenal record. Like it goes for years, right? When you guys were creating that song, did you guys know for sure that, yo, this is what's gonna do, this is what's gonna, like, this is how for it's gonna sure, resonate with sure. the country, or like, was it a let's chance and let's see what happens?
0: I think even from the instrumental itself,
3: yeah,
1: for sure,
0: we knew we had some.
4: I think like just working on the production was very specific that this is what we're trying to go for. I think Foka had joined with Ricky out there, you know, like want something but like more R&B driven, you know. So I mean, we played the beat for months, like it's a finished song, you know. So we already knew from the beat that it was going to be it, from the first verse, from the hook, from we knew every step of the way that this was very intentional, and we knew what it was going to do for sure.
1: Can we say that you're going about this project with the same intention?
4: I think it's just carrying on,
1: okay,
4: what we started. I think in order for it to become a genre, we have to be very consistent, you know. So continuing the sound, sometimes, like, trust me, we want to drop a trap record, but it's like we have to continue this mission that we're on, 100%. You know. Yeah.
1: And what's it like? I mean, go for it, Slick.
3: I just wanted to ask the work with Ricky. So I just wanted to ask, like, what's one lesson that you got, like, working with Ricky that still kind of guides you, and you know, the things that you follow that he said to you guys back then, now in your music?
4: I think it's really just like the kids, you know, like that's one thing. Like with Showboy, he was like, yo, I found this girl Boozy Lee, we need to put her first so everyone listens to her. You know what I mean?
1: Sure.
4: So I think that's something that we've always tried to do, is make sure that we balance the big names with someone that we believe in and could do with this spotlight, you know.
1: Right.
0: I think he took the words out of my mouth.
1: Yeah, man. I mean, what's the because you guys have a hit record under you guys' name, right? What's the misconception about making a song that big?
3: Nemali.
0: Yeah.
1: What is it?
0: Yeah.
1: It does.
4: Misconception.
1: Yeah, what's something that people just are not privy to in regards to making and having a hit record?
4: I think having a hit record comes with a lot of pressure to deliver another one. And sometimes that might be your only hit record and there's nothing wrong with it, you know. So I think the pressure that comes with it, sometimes it's not a real pressure, it's just something that you put on yourself. So it's like, just keep doing what you're doing. Clearly you did something right. You might not have another hit record and there's nothing wrong with that.
1: Master Australia Lab, what's your take on that? Same question.
2: I don't know. I feel like there's just so much pressure that people put out there, but I think, as you said, the worst thing you can do for yourself is put the pressure on yourself. So if you just keep going at it, like, it's just that people always expect you to, you know, give the same energy, another one, and you could find it could take years for you to get another one or whatever else, or you could find

0: take your time approach, I think goes a long, long way.
1: I want to ask a question, man. When you guys are in the studio now, do you guys have a different process for when you're dealing with a rapper and when you're dealing with a vocalist? Like, do you treat the session differently? Do you treat the beats differently? Or what happens? Because I know rappers just come in and do their thing, but like, do you guys have like writing moments where like people write for like vocalists or...
2: Yeah, I'd say they both do the same thing. You know, have the beat on loop, figure out what you're doing. It's more or less the same process.
3: Yeah, you like a lot of the times you'll find when I'm a piano artist, come here and do a session with us, they're like, yo, I want to rap. You'll hear like a singer be like, I want to rap. You'll hear a rapper be like, I want to sing.
2: Yeah.
3: It feels like a space where they can be different. They can express themselves. They can try something out.
1: That's delicious.
3: So there's no real like, this is what we're going to do. It's like, this is the BPM in which we operate around.
2: Yeah.
3: From there, we can take it anywhere.
1: It's up to you.
3: Yeah. Sophisticated music and fun.
0: Sophisticated. But let us know, gents, where can people catch you and find you?
2: On all socials, at VenomZM. That's VenomZM.
3: I'm Shishiliza44.
4: Masterpiece_IVK across all platforms.
1: All right, cool. Next week, Friday. This week, Friday.
0: Yeah.
1: Because the episode will come out and it will be this week, Friday.
0: I mean, Suck Up My Mind
1: is dropping.
3: Yeah, we had to allow Drake.
0: Give him some space. Come
1: and
0: on.
1: Gentlemen, shout out for joining us in studio. Thank you for the fire mix. We look forward to when you guys drop the album. Do come back. Play us the whole album one more time. You can have a live session in studio.
2: Word.
1: The agenda is your home.
0: With that being said, I'm your boy Roy Mfana Birara Bidurumabane Beshe Manatam Hyoma Brew.
1: Yeah.
0: Ke half past 8 Mfana Gamara Savaya Rabua.

Joburg has always had stories. Once upon a time in Joburg brings them all to life. 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

0: But now, he don't just survive. He leads, he creates, he conquers. And every drop, every 808, every snare and hi-hat, he figured out his sound. He figured out his path. That's love from Southside.
1: I'm a hurricane with two tap deep.
2: Yo, yo, yo, yo, what's up, family? I'm glad I've been there to another name.
3: Nico!
2: Sorry, sorry, Nkosin, I love you guys. We're out here today at the agenda at Y. Shout out to Slick, yes, sir.
4: Why?
5: Yes, sir.
6: What's the time? It's 20 minutes to 9 o'clock.
5: Ish,
6: I'm
5: it's
6: your boy right in front of Birada here with my brood.
5: Yeet, yeet.
6: We got the hottest in the city.
5: The make boy.
6: Yo,
5: first Cape Town in the building.
2: Come on, shout out to y'all niggas for making this trip happen.
6: Come on. Hey, well, you know these brews, they made a young
5: ish
6: to land in the...
5: How did you guys get out here? Let's start there.
2: Ish. Tell us there.
7: We had to walk to this thing.
5: From Cape Town?
7: From Cape Town.
5: Oh, you like those boys who cycled all the way?
7: Yeah.
5: Oh, did they pay you at least?
7: Ish.
5: At least.
7: Ish.
2: We did it for payment.
5: This is the payment.
7: Yeah, this is the payment.
5: He rewards me. And nah, shout out, boys.
2: Come on, let's take turns here on the mic, introducing ourselves to people watching as well, listening.
5: Okay. There's people watching, so...
7: Okay.
2: Tell them who you is.
7: Yo, you know what it is, everybody? This is Tori Worldwide. I'm close, I was say Chris Boundaz, and Mr. Zap, no pass. And I'm here with the Make Boys.
5: Yeah. Make Boys.
8: Yes, sir, yes, sir. It's your boy, Prince Isis. Bawiaz, Kayeke, Kokwen Bazo, Yaz. And I'm there, to I'm Klanja, and I'm
5: Make Boys.
9: Yo, I'm called by the name of Latos, the cool Jan, the pretty Jan, Mr. Berber, Mama Kian Kiala. And I'm outside with the crew right now. Make Boys.
5: Make Boys!
10: Hey, yo, what's up? It's Mr. Running Back in the Cut, Tank Savior. I'm seeing this with Lisa Longa. Let's go. I'm out here with the Make.
5: Make Boys!
9: Yes, sir.
5: Yeah. All right, now, for listeners who are...
6: You cut somebody out there.
5: Oh,
6: I'm going to hold you accountable.
5: My bad.
6: Got two more.
7: We got two.
6: When I said we're packing the studio, we're packing the studio.
7: We got two more, man.
6: You know, Bruce standing up in front of the mic.
5: How many cool. I'll set up with...
11: Oh, okay. Chonga, Inglashalena.
5: Inglashalena.
11: Flower Boy.
5: Flower Boys.
11: A.K.A. the biggest gorilla we've ever seen. Maluma Bano. I'm with the man. Yeah, it's your boy Aisho Speedy.
5: Oh, that's for you. And we're with the Make Boys.
6: Hey, John, about Aisho Speedy.
5: Aisho Speedy.
7: Aisho Speedy, bro.
6: Come on, turn up. Now, guys, before we get into the interview, we got a game we play here on radio, right?
9: Yeah.
6: We basically come up with a word. And our word today, give it to us.
5: Make.
6: But you guys have to explain what that is.
5: So we give like lingo every week to people. And I've seen you guys been using make in your lingo. So you guys have to explain to us yini make and how to use it in lingo.
6: Valid. They are saying valid. Answers.
5: Someone tell us.
7: Okay, can zap? Zap? So make is basically doing positive stuff. Yeah, bro? Whatever is there positive. If you're getting money... You're making. Yeah, but us being here in Y is
5: making.
7: Even DJ Slick featuring us on that album was a make.
5: Yeah.

0: Okay.
1: So it's anything positive.
0: Anything positive.
2: Yeah, anything positive. And yeah, then, and then.
1: Can you make a shorty? What?
0: What?
1: You can, man.
0: Yeah.
2: And then if you're doing a negative, then it's a Baz.
1: It's a Baz.
3: I'm not sure.
2: You know, when it's also positive, it's also a zap. Make it a zap, yeah, and then when it's like negative, it's a Baz. So it's like zap. When you're reading zap from the back,
0: it's like a Baz. Yeah.
2: So like if you under, you're Bazing.
1: We've got the word.
0: I think that's our word for the day. We're gonna try to use it in this interview. So we get the yes on the same.
1: Yeah, man. So for the people who don't know you guys, right? Yes, I'd like you guys to just give us like, who are you? What does the collective Make Boys represent, and what does it mean?
0: So actually, we are a collective of like artists, creatives, like photographers, engineering.
1: That's fine.
0: So we're coming all the way from Cape Town, representing Cape Town, and we're doing Venec music and just
1: class.
0: You know, yeah, it's class. But not just, we're not boxing ourselves in like Venec music, you understand. So we actually doing a diverse genres, like different genres. So
1: yeah,
0: that's what Make Boys are, like a collective.
3: You know what we see in the industry right now? We see collectives are winning. Right, from the North Mom, the Gwedas, and now again, you guys. What's the challenges and the advantages of being in such a group? And you guys, I think the biggest one that we've had in studio just yet. Tell us what's up.
0: Shout out.
4: The advantage is, imagine there's 15 doses. You
1: feel me? That's
4: and
1: right.
4: All those doses, they are making sure these brews win.
0: Okay.
4: So when one takes a dub, everyone takes a dub.
0: Hey, I'm with this analogy, bro.
4: You said, think about it like
0: that. He's like, yo, nigga, there's 15 praying mothers.
1: Yes.
0: There's 15.
1: How can you beat?
0: Yes, how can you beat 15 colors?
1: You cannot. That's fine. That's fine. So does everyone rap?
3: Yeah.
1: Who are the rappers? Who are the beat makers? Who are the photographers?
2: Okay.
5: Can I introduce everybody as the rappers and the producers?
3: Yeah, sure, man.
5: So out here we all rap here on the table.
3: Okay.
5: Flower Boy also raps, but he's also engineer, producer, sound guy. I got Asho Smee India on the back.
0: Yeah.
5: The brother's a producer, engineer, and God's Luba over there, camera, producer. Also the cameraman.
1: Does I show
3: just
1: rap?
3: Come on, come in the camera and let them see you one time.
0: He's a a beat maker. Yeah.
1: That's fire. And then Ricky raps. Yeah. Prince raps. Yeah. You rap.
0: Yeah.
2: And the other brother is also a videographer.
3: Come in the camera, bro.
1: Come in the camera. This is the time. This is the time, bro.
3: Come on. Nah, man, you guys are a wonderful collective together. You guys have a different energy about you.
0: It's nice to see
3: you guys this fresh and vibrant. But what's keeping you guys alive? What's keeping you guys going? Especially when hip-hop is almost on the back foot. The culture is kept alive by this hunger that you guys have. Where does your hunger come from as a group?
4: From not eating, my brother.
0: Flower is always cackling some other.
3: Bro. Hey, yo, Flower, my nigga! He said, yo, jump for now,
0: But to be honest, I feel like we keep each other going.
3: Yeah?
0: As the collective, like individually.
3: How long you guys been a group?
0: Since last year?
2: Today's
1: your anniversary.
0: Yeah.
1: Do you know what today is? It's our anniversary.
3: But let's get a poo-poo for them one time, man. Happy anniversary.
0: Yo, shout out.
3: The hip hop way.
1: So, honest, man. So, Enza brought a lot of people, and your project Enza brought a lot of people to your attention. We all got to know you guys. What is the vision behind that album?
5: I feel like the vision behind the whole project was just like trying to showcase what we can do Because if you take a look at Enza, it's not just like the hype or the hip hop style that you're trying to push.

0: It's also R&B, also neo soul type, also rap songs. So Enza was just a statement that we need more music outside before like the main bros discover us. So yeah,
1: I feel like Sanborn.
2: Sanborn.
3: Yeah.
2: But what's the word Enza stand for?
3: Make.
2: Young Tony Fana.
1: Enza. Make. Enza. Yeah. Enza boy. Enza boy. Enza boy. Enza fast.
2: Do it.
4: Enza like the screen there. Enza.
2: Excess your boy Roy Fana. Be out of the moment and Besha Monat. It's 47 minutes past 8 o'clock. I'm here with my brood. But we're not done with the conversation. Still chilling with the big boss. See you right now.
5: It's just you, the music, and why. This is the Sunday frequency to vibe with.

Listen, Duncan.

0: Yo, what's up, family? I'm glad I've been there to another name.
1: Nico!
0: Say, Nkosini, I love you guys. We're out here today at the agenda at Y. Shout out to Slick, yes, sir.
2: Why? Hey, so what's going on? Go for it, Slickita.
3: I know you're still tuned in to the hottest, the greatest show, yes. Hip hop. This is the agenda. We're taking you through till 10 p.m. We're still tuning in to YFM. We still got the Make Boys in studio.
2: Come on.
3: The energy too turned up.
2: But
3: you can't make this up.
2: I'm trying to keep up with the young bro.
3: You can't make this up.
0: You can't make.
3: It's not a Baz. What?
2: Yeah. Come on. But gents, we've seen groups like the Quellas and the North Mob now. How does... And obviously, you can't ignore what role they played for group work, right?
4: Yes, sir.
2: How have they influenced you guys as well as a group?
5: If we being honest, started last year being a collective.
2: Okay.
5: So there was this other one time, like how I pulled out to Cape Town, yeah, bro.
2: Yeah.
5: And then like we've been bros, all of us has been bros, yeah, bro. But like we wasn't a collective.
2: Yeah.
5: We were just like bros, and like just you were making, cause like that was the lingo before, like even. Like the collective, that's why it's Make Boys.
2: Well, Make
5: like
2: Boys,
5: it started
2: yeah.
5: as a lingo, and then it went to. So the bro like pulled up to us, and it was like, "Yo, if you bruise, would be like a collective or something like that.
2: Yeah.
5: You bruise would go hard, yeah, bro." And they're like, "Ah, this bro, what's this happening?" and then we actually got to peep, and we were like, "Yeah, nah, man, it's fun making music together, like just
2: as a group, as friends,
5: just friends. Like we need like." A tagline, something, a label on us, yeah, bro.
2: Mm-hmm.
5: Cause like we're seeing the groups, like they're going hard, and our most inspo is Concrete Boys, yeah, bro.
2: Shout out,
5: like,
2: yo, got a very strong Concrete vibe as well, like, by the way,
5: yeah. So like,
4: Shout out.
5: That's where like the whole thing started, and then like, yo, we started like pushing the whole thingy, and then like, yeah.
2: What gives
5: now
2: you guys that confidence as well to like, cause you guys are very strong with the vernacular.
4: Yes.
2: What was the intentional decision behind you guys for the listener who's now like, okay, I'm tapping into these brews for the first time. I'm finding about who they are, right? You guys sound very closer, right?
4: Yeah,
3: they are, bro.
2: That's very widespread, but you guys are intentional about it. Why the closer route?
4: It's actually because like we're trying to embrace the culture and trying to, you know, represent where we actually coming from. Because it's not like we can't rap like in English, but it's
2: sure.
4: just that like. We've seen a lot of brews doing it with English now. We were like, nah, man, you know, let's represent the culture and just to spread out the word that, okay, like, Vanek brews, like, we can do this. You understand?
5: And some Brenda Fassi.
4: Yes, sir.
3: Come on. I also feel like everybody has a different personality and style in the terms of, like, you guys make music, right?
4: Mm-hmm. Yes, sir.
3: So how does that all come together? Like, is it discussed like when is a shy hook or when is a shy verse or so? Like, we don't discuss.
4: Nah, it doesn't happen like that.
5: Discuss.
4: It's just the beat.
5: The energy.
3: Yeah.
4: Everything starts from that, guys. Aisho.
3: Yes.
4: The beat maker.
2: Spindy.
3: Now,
2: you say this Bruce name, you gotta do this.
3: Alright, cool. So, what's your inspiration? Come to the mic, bro. So what's your inspiration when making music for the gents? Like, where are you trying to take them? Because I feel like you're the match beats of the TWC right now.
2: Yeah. Hey, what a way. What a way. Say something out there.
6: So like the bros.
3: Please come closer,
6: like,
3: bro.
6: So like the bros, like...

0: Hits on the Unstoppable Y. Y, number one with the heat.
1: Yes, sir. It's 8 minutes past nine here, YFM. I'm your boy, Roy, in front of Birara here in studio with my bro. Now, if you're jumping back with us, we still got the Make Boys in studio with us. So
2: hey, what's this teddy bear's name? Put exactly. up the camera.
3: Chumimi.
4: Chumimi.
2: Chumimi.
1: Chumimi. Hey, man, I'm a sooner Chumimi. I'm a harder Chumimi.
2: Is it Kimeskot or Redinta?
1: Oh, what's the level with the Chumimi?
2: It's a Pokemon.
3: Yeah.
2: It's a Makeymon. Is it your mascot? Is it like branding?
3: No.
2: It's just lifestyle.
4: Just a blue, just a blue. Love.
1: Yeah. You move with. Yeah. Who found this? I'm feeling it's giving. You found this?
3: Yeah.
1: What's the level about bringing this bro? Because he's the other member now.
5: Yeah, it's like Ash and Pikachu.
1: Yeah.
2: Ah.
1: Yeah, you see, this is
2: take him out the hood.
1: It's very new wave, bro. Very new
2: wave.
1: Very Pokemon. No, that's not Pokemon. It's League.
2: Yes, I did.
1: Bakugan.
2: I played the Tazos. Yeah.
1: Is it Jazam?
4: There you go.
6: Just exposing my age, but whatever. Yeah,
1: it's fine. It's fine.
4: Exposing.
1: But we're sitting with you guys and we're talking a little bit about Cape Town, right? There's a lot of names that come out of Cape Town. The late Brother LaRue, Youngster CPT.
4: RIP.
1: Let's have that moment. Yeah, RIP. Youngster CPT. We just had
2: Kay Keaton and Orish.
1: There we go.
4: Goats.
1: How do those kind of caliber artists influence who you guys are as a group as well? Like ripping. Shout out D Koala one time.
4: Shout out D.
2: Yeah. Shout out D.
1: Respect,
2: D.
1: Ma.
4: Shout out Mama Meg.
2: Yeah, shout out the real boss. Yo, I find him.
1: Yeah.
2: The last level boss.
1: Come on. Let's talk about how these trendsetters, rather, or these pioneers for you guys, have made it easier
4: Anati.
1: For you guys.
4: Anati.
1: Let's take a moment to recognize everybody in Cape Town right now, because I feel like we're missing it. Who else? Who else in Cape Town are we missing that? That deserves.
2: But I mean, how are we shaping that sound that we have already received, and how are you guys taking it forward?
3: Okay. Yeah, we're trying to.
1: Go for it.
7: We're trying to activate the sound max ways. I call it the Super Max. Mm. Super Max make.
5: Not the condom max.
7: It's not the regular one.
2: Not the condom mix.
7: So
5: max. Not the condom max.
1: Oh. This nigga funny. This nigga hilarious. These niggas is jokesters. Carry on, say.
7: Yeah, so what we're bringing fresh to the table, in terms of the sound and in terms of, just to answer your question also, yeah. Starting with you, like the influences and the hip hop heads in Cape Town influence us in terms of what's moving.
5: Yeah.
7: If they're moving, we're moving.
5: Yeah.
7: So we whatever they do is gonna come back to the kids, it's coming back to the whole community, to the whole culture. And also with, what was the second question?
2: How are you guys moving this, the sound forward?
1: How do you guys take it and then make it your own?
7: Oh yeah. Making it our own. First of all, I'll say the lingo is just different. Like, we come up with new stuff every week.

0: No need to switch the dial. Stick to Y. On the pursuit of happiness?
1: Ooh, yeah!
0: Download the Y app. The sounds of Sundays have never been saucier. Y. Y. Tapped into your... DJ Slick and Roy on Y.
2: All right, cool. Yes,
3: come on,
2: you,
3: man.
2: I swear, man, you just can't make it up. You'll see when the episode comes out. You'll see. You'll know what's happening. You'll see what's happening in the studio.
3: Turn.
2: It's crazy.
3: Up. It's half past nine here on YFM. I'm your boy Roy Fanapiraro with my brood. Probably one of the most energetic. I know we always turned up, but Slick.
2: Today.
3: Come on.
2: No ways.
3: Come and tell us about the song that they just heard
4: tomorrow.
3: As well. What's that? Where does it come from? How do you guys make that
2: song? This was the story they were telling us before about Blackie.
3: Ooh.
2: Oh, make a quay. No, make a quay. Make a quay.
3: Yes. Yeah. Explain that, Choi.
5: Tell the real truth.
2: Tell the real truth.
5: Don't mention it.
4: Yeah, don't mention it.
6: So, like, make a quay is basically a fan song.
4: Yes,
6: for
4: sir.
6: All the people in the world to enjoy.
4: Yeah, it's not that bad.
2: Nah, Ricky, tell us the truth.
6: There's a dinosaur park outside.
2: Tell us the truth.
6: Hold on. There was a thing going around circulating on Facebook.
2: Mm-hmm.
6: To make a quay is a diss track.
2: Mm.
6: Can't turn up to a diss track so much.
2: Hey, who are you dissing? Don't worry. We're in Joburg. The Cape Town Bros don't know.
6: We in Jersey right now, so I'm just gonna say there was a streamer who called us for a stream. Ish.
5: Say the name.
6: Now it's an Eastern Cape streamer.
2: Oh, and I'm shining. That's a quay.
6: And then
5: let's quit it, bro.
6: Yeah, and then just the Eastern Cape bro, he pulled through to Cape Town for a weekend. He wanted to do something with us, but he didn't like meet the requirements or like accommodate us in a proper way where we can pull up and like do the stream. So we were just recording the song, and then one of the bros say, "Ebeke fas funu streama naye," and then there was the chorus from there.
4: Yeah,
6: I changed the streaming part,
4: Nick.
6: And then it was a quay. That's how it was done.
2: Quay.
5: Basically, the stream was bad.
2: Y'all don't have no beef, huh?
4: No, we don't have. We cool with the bro.
5: Yeah,
4: we cool with the bro.
3: Oh, he understands where the song comes from.
4: I don't think he knows.
2: He made a hit song.
3: He vibes with the song.
4: Yeah, he plays the song. Yeah.
2: That's fine. It's not bad.
3: Come on. What's the biggest lie do you guys think is being told to up and coming artists right now? What's that narrative that you hear in hip hop that you just don't think is true? Yeah. You're looking at me.
2: Think about it. What's the biggest lie?
3: What's the biggest lie? You take your moment, think about it, it's your time. What do you think is something that
4: I don't
3: you keep
4: know about
3: hearing?
4: The lie though, but most people used to tell me, like, bro, if you go to Jersey, something's gonna happen.
2: Like what?
3: Like
4: and
3: what?
4: Now, look at myself.
2: So
4: like, it's my first time in Jersey. Look what's
2: Shout
4: happening
2: out.
4: Right now.
2: Shout out.

0: So it's more like a truth.
1: That's a truth. So that's what I'm saying. I don't know about the lies.
0: Okay.
1: Yes, I don't like it when someone tells me lies. Don't tell me lies.
0: Come with it. But still, let's carry on. I want to hear from everybody. There's a lot of you guys, and I want all of y'all to have a come.
2: Let me
0: spin the way.
2: What was the question again? I was
1: biggest lie.
0: Let's throw it this side for now. We'll come back to you. Yeah. Come with it.
2: The biggest bears is that you're gonna blow up now. When you make hip hop, nah, bro.
0: It's not as easy.
2: Yo, my bro, you gonna work. This thing is not easy. It's a 9-to-5 real life.
0: Yeah.
2: Yeah. Since because you rap and don't think it's easy.
3: It's gonna make.
0: Yeah. Come on. You think you guys being this side, you guys actually feel that 9-to-5 pressure? Like having to graft since you guys got... You think it's easy in Joburg than it is in Cape Town?
3: Yeah, it's easy here.
4: Yeah. I feel like it's way easier here for myself too.
3: Man. It's easy here. Like,
4: I've tried to grind that side. Eh?
3: Nah.
4: It's easy to grind this side. I don't lie to you.
3: Yeah. Like also what K-Kid was saying last time, like there's less entertainment space in Cape Town. So like events, you gotta make it yourself, or you go to Broke or Crew Station or somewhere where other Bruella is putting his Bruellas on, something like that. But like in terms of here, there's like gang radios, TV, more corporate
0: platforms.
3: This side platforms. It's like in that side, I won't lie to you, the internet, that side, Cape Town brews are killing it. Go on Facebook, TikTok, Instagram, those brews are really killing it in the internet. But like they don't have like the foundation, the platform to actually make
0: money.
3: Just
0: be a buck.
3: There's
0: no spaces to make money from.
3: Brews there, they only capitalize on monetizing on socials. And then like being booked outside. But like in Cape Town, like straight Cape Town, there's just like you gotta make your own make.
0: For young black boys in the hip hop space, what's the message that you guys have to firstly the industry, secondly the listeners, and then thirdly the OGs?
3: Okay.
0: So each one take a brew. You'll give us the OGs.
3: Okay.
0: You will take the kids.
3: Okay. Let me face the OGs.
0: Listeners.
5: I already took the keys.
4: You can answer both of you. It's fine.
0: Everybody.
3: So
0: go for it.
3: Okay, message to the OGs. Like the late Ricky Rick said, listen to the kids and give them as many opportunities they need to prove themselves. Trust them. They the makers. They can make everything. Just give the brew what he wants, what he needs, and then if he flops, he flops. But at least like you give me.
4: There we go.
0: Come on.
5: Yes sir.
4: To the kids.
5: To the kids, I would say that first of all, respect your craft and try to find a family, people that are truly believing in what you are doing, people who are on your day ones, you feel. So I would say that, and be consistent, and don't just wake up, make a song, study the music as a business itself. You understand? Because it doesn't only take one song to blow up. It takes work
0: for
5: ethic,
0: sure.
5: You understand? For sure. And consistency and just respect, like anyone that you meet, it's either your colleague or like people that you look up to, or just your parents as well. And then always pray, man.
0: That's what smart young boy said the most important thing right there.
3: Caller?
0: This is, come on.
4: To the industry, Flower?
0: Give it to
4: makers on the way.
2: If they're not making by now, the dinosaurs is parked outside for you. You must make now.
4: All right, cool. So
2: you cannot make on top of a make. That's what already been made.
4: There we go.
3: Trust.
4: I got one more question.
0: Go for it, Spigida.
4: What can we expect from Make Boys in 2026 holistically?
5: Unlimited music.
4: No. Give me precision. I don't want they decide. Say, they say, she may be. Tell me, we're doing a what?
6: We are doing an SA tour, guys. EC, Johannesburg, Durban, also Cape Town. Cape Town.
3: PTA.
6: Maybe PTA, PTA also.
3: We haven't confirmed the date.
4: Last quarter, maybe.
6: Yeah, last quarter.
4: Third quarter, last quarter.
6: Last quarter, like September type. And also, we're trying to go... Make Fest, there's a thing called Make Fest we recently started. Make Fest is gonna go on for June. The longest. We're starting one in June get your tickets.
3: June 27.
6: Yeah, June 27, Makefest.

0: We're doing another one December, and then we're gonna do another one next year, June. Yes, sir.
1: And then music?
0: Music, a lot of collabs, a lot of Josie Brews. You should expect us to work with a lot of brews.
1: Mm.
0: Like, and also see us on TV, bro. We on radio now. Mm. We on TV soon.
2: Last one.
3: Mention the tape. There's actually a tape coming. Not precisely with the date, but it's coming very soon, and it's called Josie Tape.
2: Mm. Run Josie.
1: That's fire.
4: Shut up.
1: Run Josie without Mesh, Slick, and Roy.
2: Slick is there.
3: Slick is there.
4: Okay, but Slick is there. That's enough. Yeah. That's enough. Now, I'm with you guys. Send me the beat. I'm with you guys. I got you. 100%.
5: But on the 32nd, we're also dropping a movie of this month.
1: Okay.
4: I like this, bro. Everybody's very creative.
1: Love Flower.
4: Come on, Flower different. But guys, more than anything, we obviously it's a pleasure to have you guys on our platform as well. But we know what it means to be young black boys with a dream, and what it means for your families, and what it means to even be on a platform like Y. Right? We have been graced, and we like to share the space with you guys. But for your families, there's a camera over there. I want everyone to take a turn and just shout out someone at home, so they can believe mom, dad, uncle, the boys are here. The boys are hustling. Slick Roy didn't have to hustle and jabbles to Josie. The boys did it. Shout out somebody at home there, just one time.
6: Okay, can I send a shout out? Molo mama ekhaya.
4: Say it into the mic there.
6: Okay. Yo, molo mama ekhaya. 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I appreciate you, mom.
0: Yeah. I want to shout out the whole family. Babugale endlini. Oleti, abantwana basekhaya. Evile, most especially. Thank you. And everybody that's watching in Cape Town, shout out.
1: Shout out.
5: Yeah, I want to give a big shout out to my younger sister and also my cousin. And RIP my mom, but she would have been proud.
1: Yeah, RIP mama.
3: Molweni ekhaya. I would like to send a shout out to my mom Unzalayo, and my grandmother. Yazi, like, y'all had some doubts about this Ape Josie, but I'm out here pushing and like, which is music. And I would like to give a shout out to my big dog that is playing a huge role in my music career, which is Brex the Leader. Thank you, man. Shout out to everyone.
5: I'd like to send a shout out to my mom, my aunties, all of them, family, younger sisters.
2: Niggas, where's your dad?
5: Yo, he went to
1: no one said that.
5: But yeah, man, it's all in due time. That's all I can say. Shout out to y'all though.
7: Yeah, I'd like to shout out everyone who knows me, you know, from the past up until now, family, friends, even these guys here. I thank you. Shout out to
1: Spong and Make Boys.
4: Yo, Slick, before we close, Bruce, come. Yeah, I just saw him now behind you there. Come, it's also, yeah, make some noise for the Bruce one time.
8: Come on.
7: Okay, Molweni. Shout out to my mom. Shout out to my granny. Shout out to the fam. And also, shout out to my ndombi.
1: Alright, cool boys. Thank you so much for joining us on the show.
4: Hey.
1: Oh yeah. Go crazy.
8: Shout out to the maker. Shout out to Slick and Roy for putting us on. Shout out to my mama for giving us a crib to trap.
1: Mama.
4: Now nah, shout out mama for real.
2: Shout out mama.
1: We are way over time.
4: Go for it, Slickita.
1: Love, guys. Thank you so much for coming through. This is your home. Whenever you guys drop or you want to do something, hit us up.
2: Yeah.
1: You can come through anytime. We got you.
2: So real.
1: When we in Cape Town, we want to hit y'all up. Y'all guys show us around and show us love. You know what I mean? We'll reciprocate it here in Joburg. Studio, we're available. He's available.
4: Come on,
1: we'll talk.
2: Trust me.
4: 20 minutes past
2: can
4: nine.
2: Can I go to studio tomorrow?
4: Hey man, 20 minutes past 9. I'm your boy Roy. Fana Bira. Hey, emanyana, get 20 to 10.
1: Hey, yep.
4: Fana Bira, I'm here with my brood. The Make Boys. This is us.
1: Make Boys!
4: Make Boys! Why? Tapped into.

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1: Flying fish is surprising, eh?
2: How surprising?
1: It's like Roman soldiers and knights. My brother's a Zulu Roman soldier.
2: A Zulu Roman soldier?
3: We do it for Sparta!
4: Oh, Sparta and Manje.
1: And he's also a father of dragons, though.
4: Dragon, keep humble.
2: Flying fish is surprising, eh?
1: Yeah, surprisingly good.
5: Flying fish, surprisingly good. South Africa, B-Sharp. Not for persons under the age of 18.
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A week until I have you alone, I need you sooner. Legs wide, you spread it just like a

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0: Everyone says a cold storm is coming. 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
1: The way up. What are some things you've lost in your couch?
2: Me, I'm on fire, man. Yeah.
1: I wouldn't say that you're on fire. I would say that
2: I'm ablaze. I'm on paraffin tire. Fire. Like, yo, lava. No wonder they call me a lava boy. Nyashisa.
1: Who calls you a lava boy?
2: Many people.
1: Like Bumang.
2: Benny. Tapelo. Tapsing. Joyce, all these people.
1: Who are they?
2: It doesn't matter who they are. They just exist.
1: Because I feel like I can't continue with the rest of my day unless I know who calls Wasabi Lava Boy.
2: Some people call me Commander.
1: Commander?
2: That one's very popular in Tsakani when I visit.
3: Ay, mi, ay. Musu kabazu Lava Boy. Stano, saseka. As I say, force to my daughter, since these are more lovers, lover boy. Most of them are I'm sure need.
2: Lovers, yes. Very common nickname, yeah.
1: So you'll be walking around Full Slow and someone will say, hey, lovers!
2: I'm like, hey, man.
1: Guys, I will give you 10 out of 10 for creativity.
4: The jams that make your day.
5: Where's my...
4: Why?

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0: Joburg has always had stories. 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The music, the artists you've had on repeat, now steps out of your speakers and into the city.
1: What's up, y'all? My name is Sir.
0: A new chapter begins on the 23rd of May at Rosefield Proto Club with Sir headlining an unforgettable night in Jersey. 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
2: 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It's just you, the music, and why. 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
5: Yeah, when I touched down on matters, nigga, get it up. 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
0: Get ready to elevate your night. This is On the Streets, where the culture lives. Where the beats never run dry. Why?

0: ever wondered what in the world happened today in history?
1: On the 15th of May, 2004, South Africa was officially announced as the host of the 2010 FIFA World Cup. The decision was revealed in Zurich by FIFA President Sepp Blatter. The South African delegation included leaders like Nelson Mandela,

0: and organizing committee head Danny Jordan. Hosting the World Cup became a moment of national pride, boasting unity, global recognition, and showing the world a new South Africa.
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But your girl, well, your girl prefers this kind of music. And I'm a gents jam to this. 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Wrong. And we can tell you why. This is the frequency that moves you.

0: This is the gully of the bold, the loud, the use me as a button for legendary, the frequency of the future. You found us.
1: It's bad, guys. 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
0: You've taken
2: one small step for man, one giant leap for mankind.
0: And peep the motion, because this isn't just radio. This is what Aura on 50,000 sounds like. The RSA in your DNA, what AI can't replicate. This is the unstoppable era, meaning we won't stop playing hits, sharing your stories, and reflecting your vibes, because we are in service of the future. Where the beats never run dry. Why?
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2: 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Ay, mas agarra mga nyari.